0: that creates inside the community.
1: Mayor Carr says money collected from the tax can only be used for street and transportation projects.
0: 42 years, actually, and 1984 was the first year that it was put on, and certainly it's just this city's commitment to itself, really, and it's an investment in our community, and we want to have some nice streets and nice roads, nice sidewalks. We want to be able to have snow removal in the winter times. We want to have clean streets with our street sweeping program, and all of that is funded directly through this tax. That's in the ballot language. This can only be used for transportation. 100% of the funds goes to transportation, which is our streets and sidewalks, all of the things that connect the community together.
1: Once again, this is not a new tax. Voters have been paying this tax since 1984. Mayor Carr encourages everyone to get out on Tuesday and exercise their right to vote. A woman from Bell is facing felony drug charges after her arrest by the Missouri State Highway Patrol on Friday. 28-year-old Mackenzie B. Wagner is charged with felony possession of a controlled substance and possession of drug paraphernalia. Wagner was booked into the Phelps County Jail but has since been released. Wagner was taken into custody around 3 p.m. Friday. With your KJL 103.7 Live and Local News Break, I'm Riley Davis.
2: Here's your regional radio KJEL Skyscan forecast. Lows dip down to about 67 tonight under clear skies. Lots of sunshine tomorrow. Daytime highs approaching 91. Clear skies tomorrow night. Lows level off around 71. Sunshine mixed with clouds at times. Wednesday with highs around 92. 88. Slight chance for storms. Thursday. I'm staff meteorologist Jennifer Wojcicki. Right now, 85.
3: 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Hello, everybody. I'm Jeff Boggs. And let's get this 7 o'clock hour on a Monday started off with Zach Top, South of Sanity. Gavin Adcock is on the way on 103.7 KJEL.

KJO 103.7, that's Love and Theft with Runaway. I'm Jeff Boggs. On the way, it's Chase Rice, Riley Green, and Hannah McFarland, and also some John Morgan. But right now, it's Megan Maroney in Medicine on 103.7 KJEL.

KGL 103.7, music from Keith Anderson. I Still Miss You. I'm Jeff Boggs. On the way, we got George Burge and Luke Bryan. But right now, it's Miranda Lambert, Fastest Girl in Town, on 103.7 KJEL.

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1: Lows dip down to about 67 tonight under clear skies.
0: Lots of sunshine
1: tomorrow. Daytime highs approaching 91. Clear skies tomorrow night. Lows level off around 71.
0: Sunshine mixed with clouds at times.
1: Wednesday with highs around 92.
0: 88. Slight chance for storms.
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0: I'm staff meteorologist Jennifer Wojcicki. Right now, 85.
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KJO 103.7, your home for New Country. That's Mitchell Tenpenny. We got history. I'm Jeff Boggs. On the way, we got Stella Lefty and Justin Moore. But right now, Cody Johnson and Horseback on 103.7 KJEE.

He's a ranch hand in a pinch, man. 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
1: Fox News, I'm John Saucier. President Trump says the United States and Iran have begun a new round of peace talks after he called off massive strikes against the country over the weekend.
2: This is the last chance. This is not something that, if it doesn't happen, this is the last chance for them to sign a good document.
1: More than two dozen Democratic states filing lawsuit against the Trump administration over new tariffs imposed on 60 U.S. trade partners. Arizona Attorney General Chris Mays says the president does not have the right to impose tariffs, arguing only Congress has that authority.
3: Every court, including the United States Supreme Court, has agreed that the president does not have the authority to unilaterally impose tariffs.
1: The administration says tariffs are a way to combat forced labor and global supply chains. 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
0: 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Here's this hour's news update with Jeff Boggs.
4: A woman from Mountain Grove is facing felony charges after her arrest by the Missouri State Highway Patrol on Thursday. 39-year-old Pearly M. Davis is charged with two counts of felony abuse or neglect of a child and felony second-degree endangering the welfare of a child. Davis was taken to the Texas County Jail in Houston and placed on a 24-hour hold. Former Bolivar City Administrator Tracy Slagle passed away earlier this week. She joined the City of Bolivar staff in June of 2012 as a resource development coordinator. She later became Deputy City Administrator in December of 2015 after serving as Interim City Administrator following Darren Chappell's resignation in August of 2017. She officially took the role in January of 2018, being the first woman to do so in the city's history. Slagle is survived by her husband, four children, five grandchildren, and other family members. She is remembered for her dedication to public service. The Missouri State Highway Patrol would like to remind the public of the importance of water safety during the summer season. In the first 7 months of 2026, drownings are up 8% over the previous year. 12 people have drowned this year, and there have been a total of 30 water fatalities. The Missouri Highway Patrol offers these safety tips.
5: Be aware of hazards such as current, waves, rocks, vegetation, and drop-offs. Avoid alcohol. Alcohol impairs your judgment, balance, and coordination. You will also tire more quickly when under the influence. Use extra precautions if you have a medical condition that can increase your risk of drowning. Always swim with at least one other person. Never leave children unattended while on or near the water. Trying to rescue a person in distress in the water can be dangerous. The person in distress can often not think clearly, panic, and fight to climb on top of you, putting the rescuer in danger. The safest way to assist a person in danger of drowning is to help them from land or boat by extending a pole, branch, or throwing a flotation device to the person.
4: It is common for teens and even adults to overestimate their swimming ability. Also, wear a life jacket. Only one of the 30 water-related fatalities this year was confirmed to be wearing a life jacket. With your KJEL 103.7 local news break, I'm Jeff Boggs.
6: Here's your regional radio KJEL SkyScan forecast. Lows dip down to about 67 tonight under clear skies. Lots of sunshine tomorrow. Daytime highs approaching 91. Clear skies tomorrow night. Lows level off around 71. Sunshine mixed with clouds at times Wednesday with highs around 92. 88, slight chance for storms Thursday. I'm Staff Meteorologist Jennifer Wojcicki. Right now, it's 85 degrees.
4: 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And let's start the 8 o'clock hour off with Hardy and his friends Tim McGraw, Morgan Wallen, and Eric Church, and MacArthur on your home for New Country 103.7 KJ.

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If I don't leave, I'm going to stay. Well, I hope you stay right here and listen to the music because we got Tim McGraw and Toby Keith on the way. I'm Jeff Boggs, and right now we've got Luke Combs on 103.7 KJEL.

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1: Lows dip down to about 67 tonight under clear skies.
0: Lots of sunshine
1: tomorrow. Daytime highs approaching 91. Clear skies tomorrow night. Lows level off around 71.
0: Sunshine mixed with clouds at times.
1: Wednesday with highs around 92. 88.
0: Slight chance for storms.
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0: I'm staff meteorologist Jennifer Wojcicki. Right now,
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KJO 103.7, music from Braxton Keith and Blue. I'm Jeff Boggs. On the way, we got Ella Langley, Morgan Wallen, and maybe some Jelly Roll, but right now, it's Zach John King on 103.7 KJEL.

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1: Fox News, I'm Tom Graham. President Trump lashing out at the top prosecutor in D.C. over her decision to dismiss charges against an accused reflecting pool vandal.
2: And I was disappointed with Jeanine Pirro, really disappointed with Jeanine Pirro. She folded like an umbrella.
1: The prosecutors say the Interior Department was slow to provide evidence that shows peeling to the reflecting pool sealant was likely botched by a contractor and not an act of vandalism. President Trump is warning Iran it's their last chance. Negotiations, however, are underway between the U.S. and Tehran as the Pentagon pauses strikes.
3: President Trump says he called off another round of airstrikes against Iran last night after Arab leaders called him and requested he do so. President Trump says the blockade of Iranian ports will remain and will not be lifted.
1: Fox's Lucas Tomlinson. 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
0: 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Here's this hour's news update with Jeff Boggs.
4: A 79-year-old man from Lebanon was seriously injured in a motorcycle crash in Laclede County on Thursday morning. The Highway Patrol reports indicate that the crash occurred on Highway C, a quarter mile north of Highway PP, when the man ran off the right side of the roadway and overturned. The man was not wearing a helmet and was ejected from the vehicle. He was flown to Cox South Hospital in Springfield for treatment of serious injuries. That crash happened around 11:45 Thursday morning. A man is hospitalized after a near drowning in Gravoy Mills at the Lake of the Ozarks. The Highway Patrol says a 22-year-old man from Columbia was welding a dock when he received an electrical shock and fell into the water. He was submerged for a few seconds before being rescued. He was taken to the Lake Regional Hospital before being airlifted to a Columbia hospital. City of Lebanon crews will be working in various areas of the town this week. City of Lebanon Communications Specialist Cameron Carey has this week's Lebanon at Work report.
5: Hello, this is Cameron with the City of Lebanon here with your Lebanon at Work update for the week of August 3rd through August 7th. Our streets crew has a full plate this week. They're working on the streets in the Legacy subdivision, and they are also putting in the sidewalk along Ivy Lane. Over on Mount Rose, crews are wrapping up the finishing touches on the stormwater project there. And you'll see them out painting new stripes on Elm Street or Route 66, so please watch for crews in that area. The electric department has crews working in different spots this week as well. Our construction crew will spend Monday and Tuesday installing new transformers, wire, and meters equipment in the 900 block of Elm Street, then shift Wednesday through Friday to replacing cross arms on utility poles along Bland Street. Meanwhile, our service crew will be repairing and upgrading street lights on Daytona Drive, South Jefferson Avenue, and King Street, and installing new temporary electric services on Emmy Street, Elm Street, and Hood Street. They'll also be on call throughout the week for any outages or emergency repairs. As always, please use caution around utility crews and equipment. Our environmental construction crew will be installing a new water line near Lebanon High School this week, and our inflow and infiltration crew is continuing smoke testing, which kicked off this week in Audrey, Lauren, Allison, Kay, Steele, Emmy, Timberwood Lane and Court, Berrywood, Cranberry, Raspberry, Blueberry, Cedarwood, Foxwood, and Ivy Street west of Beck areas. If you see smoke near your home during this testing, there is no need for concern. It's a normal part of the process. That's Lebanon Network for this week. 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
6: Here's your regional radio KJEL Skyscan forecast. Clear skies tonight with lows around 67. High temperatures reach up to 91. Tomorrow, lots of sunshine. Clear skies tomorrow night, lows level off around 71. A mix of clouds and sun Wednesday with highs around 92. 88, slight chance of thunderstorms Thursday. I'm staff meteorologist Jennifer Vujicki. Currently, it's 83 degrees.
4: 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Right now, it's Kane Brown, Woman. Lainey Wilson and Ernest are on the way on 103.7 KJEL.

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KJO 103.7, music from Dierks Bentley, Up on the Ridge. I'm Jeff Boggs. On the way, we got Lee Bryce, but right now, Russell Dickerson, Worth Your Wild on 103.7 KJEL.

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I ain't coming back with a little help from Post Malone on that. I'm Jeff Boggs. On the way, we got Jared Neiman and Sugar Lamb, but right now, Bailey Zimmerman and his big hit, Chevy Silverado. 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
1: Clear skies tonight with lows around 67. High temperatures reach up to 91. Tomorrow, lots of sunshine. Clear skies tomorrow night, lows level off around 71.
0: A mix of clouds and sun
1: Wednesday with highs around 92.
0: 88, slight chance of thunderstorms
1: Thursday.
0: I'm staff meteorologist Jennifer Vujicic.
1: Currently, it's 83 degrees.
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KJL 103.7, your home for new country. That's Gary LaVox, Down Like That. Before that, we heard from Zach Top. I'm Jeff Boggs. On the way, Kenny Chesney and John Morgan. But right now, Stephen Wilson Jr. and Gary on 103.7 KJEL.

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4: Fox News, I'm Tom Graham. President Trump's latest tariff push is facing fresh legal challenges.
5: More than two dozen Democratic-led states are suing the Trump administration over tariffs imposed on 60 trading partners. The states filed the lawsuit at the U.S. Court of International Trade in New York, arguing the tariffs exceed President Trump's legal authority to impose taxes.
4: Fox's Jared Halpern there. The outbreak of cyclospora has turned deadly. Fox's Jack Callahan.
6: Two people in Michigan have died, becoming the first known victims of the outbreak, which has afflicted people in 47 states. The Michigan Department of Health and Human Services said both patients had underlying health conditions.

0: but may have been worsened by the intestinal illness and dehydration.
1: In several instances, the parasitic illness has been linked to tainted lettuce from Mexico. 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
3: With your KJEL 103.7 live and local news break, I'm Riley Davis. A Parkville man has drowned Saturday afternoon in Taney County. The man was swimming at Table Rock Lake when he began to struggle, sunk beneath the water, and never resurfaced. The 25-year-old man was pronounced dead at the scene. His body was taken to the cremation services in Hollister. The city of Lebanon will be asking voters to continue a 0.5% sales tax during Tuesday's election. That tax was first approved in 1984 and has been renewed each time since then. The tax helps fund street projects, safety improvements, street cleaning, and sidewalk construction and maintenance. Lebanon Mayor Jared Carr says he hopes city voters will continue to support the tax.
4: We have our transportation renewal tax on the ballot is what the city's looking at, and this is a tax that's been around since 1984, so it's not a new tax or anything like that, and hopefully the community supports it, and it certainly is nice. You know, as I said, I was driving around this morning and purposely went down some residential streets and some neighborhoods, and was just amazed by what we are able to do, really, as a community with our streets, and really, they're just so nice. It really is, and I know it's paving season, so there's a lot of paving going on throughout the community, but it's amazing to see what we can do with those and how much pride that creates inside the community.
3: Mayor Carr says money collected from the tax can only be used for street and transportation projects.
4: 42 years, actually, and 1984 was the first year that it was put on, and certainly it's just this city's commitment to itself, really, and it's an investment in our community, and we want to have some nice streets and nice roads, nice sidewalks. We want to be able to have snow removal in the winter times. We want to have clean streets with our street sweeping program, and all of that is funded directly through this tax. That's in the ballot language. This can only be used for transportation. 100% of the funds goes to transportation, which is our streets and sidewalks, all of the things that connect the community together.
3: Once again, this is not a new tax. Voters have been paying this tax since 1984. Mayor Carr encourages everyone to get out on Tuesday and exercise their right to vote. A woman from Bell is facing felony drug charges after her arrest by the Missouri State Highway Patrol on Friday. 28-year-old Mackenzie B. Wagner is charged with felony possession of a controlled substance and possession of drug paraphernalia. Wagner was booked into the Phelps County Jail but has since been released. Wagner was taken into custody around 3 p.m. Friday. With your KJEL 103.7 live and local news break, I'm Riley Davis.
5: Here's your regional radio KJEL Skyscan forecast. Clear skies tonight with lows around 67. High temperatures reach up to 91. Tomorrow, lots of sunshine. Clear skies tomorrow night, lows level off around 71. A mix of clouds and sun Wednesday with highs around 92. 88, slight chance of thunderstorms Thursday. I'm staff meteorologist Jennifer Wojcicki. Right now, it's 79 degrees.
6: 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I'm Jeff Boggs, and we're going to start this hour off with Jason Aldean, Don't Tell on Me. Tyler Hubbard and Rodney Atkins are on the way on 103.7 KJEL.

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0: 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Mayor's Minute, Thursday morning, brought to you by the City of Lebanon.
1: 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Have a good day.
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I'm Jeff Boggs, and we're your home for new country here at KJL. And right now, we've got a song that's popular both on the country and pop charts. 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
1: Clear skies tonight with lows around 67. High temperatures reach up to 91. Tomorrow, lots of sunshine. Clear skies tomorrow night, lows level off around 71.
0: A mix of clouds and sun
1: Wednesday with highs around 92. 88,
0: slight chance of thunderstorms
1: Thursday.
0: I'm staff meteorologist Jennifer Wojcicki.
1: Right now, it's 79 degrees.
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I'm Jeff Boggs. On the way, Luke Combs and Little Big Town, but right now it's Chase Matthews holding it down on 103.7 KJEL.

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1: Fox News, I'm Sue Guzman. President Trump is warning Iran it's their last chance. Negotiations underway between the U.S. and Tehran as the Pentagon is pausing strikes.
2: President Trump says he called off another round of airstrikes against Iran last night after Arab leaders called him and requested he do so. President Trump says the blockade of Iranian ports will remain and will not be lifted.
1: Fox's Lucas Tomlinson. President Trump lashing out at the top prosecutor in D.C. over her decision to dismiss charges against an accused reflecting pole vandal.
3: And I was disappointed with Jeanine Pirro, really disappointed with Jeanine Pirro. She folded like an umbrella.
1: Prosecutors say the Interior Department was slow to provide evidence that showed peeling to the reflecting pole sealant, and that was likely botched by a contractor, not an act of vandalism. 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
4: With your KJEL 103.7 live and local news break, I'm Riley Davis. A Parkville man has drowned Saturday afternoon in Taney County. The man was swimming at Table Rock Lake when he began to struggle, sunk beneath the water, and never resurfaced. The 25-year-old man was pronounced dead at the scene. His body was taken to the cremation services in Hollister. The city of Lebanon will be asking voters to continue a 0.5% sales tax during Tuesday's election. That tax was first approved in 1984 and has been renewed each time since then. The tax helps fund street projects, safety improvements, street cleaning, and sidewalk construction and maintenance. Lebanon Mayor Jared Carr says he hopes city voters will continue to support the tax.
5: We have our transportation renewal tax on the ballot is what the city's looking at, and this is a tax that's been around since 1984, so it's not a new tax or anything like that, and hopefully the community supports it, and it certainly is nice. You know, as I said, I was driving around this morning and purposely went down some residential streets and some neighborhoods, and was just amazed by what we are able to do, really, as a community with our streets, and really, they're just so nice. It really is, and I know it's paving season, so there's a lot of paving going on throughout the community, but it's amazing to see what we can do with those and how much pride that creates inside the community.
4: Mayor Carr says money collected from the tax can only be used for street and transportation projects.
5: 42 years, actually, and 1984 was the first year that it was put on, and certainly it's just this city's commitment to itself, really, and it's an investment in our community, and we want to have some nice streets and nice roads, nice sidewalks. We want to be able to have snow removal in the winter times. We want to have clean streets with our street sweeping program, and all of that is funded directly through this tax. That's in the ballot language. This can only be used for transportation. 100% of the funds goes to transportation, which is our streets and sidewalks, all of the things that connect the community together.
4: Once again, this is not a new tax. Voters have been paying this tax since 1984. Mayor Carr encourages everyone to get out on Tuesday and exercise their right to vote. A woman from Bell is facing felony drug charges after her arrest by the Missouri State Highway Patrol on Friday. 28-year-old Mackenzie B. Wagner is charged with felony possession of a controlled substance and possession of drug paraphernalia. Wagner was booked into the Phelps County Jail, but has since been released. Wagner was taken into custody around 3 p.m. Friday. With your KJEL 103.7 live and local news break, I'm Riley Davis.
6: Here's your regional radio KJEL Skyscan forecast. Clear skies tonight with lows around 67. High temperatures reach up to 91. Tomorrow, lots of sunshine. Clear skies. Tomorrow night, lows level off around 71. A mix of clouds and sun. Wednesday, with highs around 92. 88, slight chance of thunderstorms. Thursday. I'm staff meteorologist Jennifer Wojcicki. Right now, 79.
7: 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And we're your home for New Country. Right now, Ella Langley and Morgan Wallen Ian Munsick and Lady A are coming up on 103.7 KJEL.

0: 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That's Coe Wetzel, High Road. Before that, we heard from Alexandria Kay. I'm Jeff Boggs. On the way, we've got Casey Musgraves, Kane Brown, and Jake Owen. So stay with us, won't you, on 103.7 KJEL.
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1: Clear skies tonight with lows around 67. High temperatures reach up to 91. Tomorrow, lots of sunshine. Clear skies tomorrow night, lows level off around 71.
0: A mix of clouds and sun
1: Wednesday with highs around 92.
0: 88, slight chance of thunderstorms
1: Thursday.
0: I'm staff meteorologist Jennifer Wojcicki.
1: Right now, 79.
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That's Chris Stapleton. Before that, we heard for a classic from Martina McBride. I'm Jeff Boggs. I'm going to go home and go to bed. Right now, it's Hudson Westbrook. Taylor Swift is on the way on 103.7 KJEL.

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1: Fox News, I'm Sue Guzman. President Trump is warning Iran it's their last chance. Negotiations underway between the U.S. and Tehran as the Pentagon is pausing strikes.
2: President Trump says he called off another round of airstrikes against Iran last night after Arab leaders called him and requested he do so. President Trump says the blockade of Iranian ports will remain and will not be lifted.
1: Fox's Lucas Tomlinson. President Trump lashing out at the top prosecutor in D.C. over her decision to dismiss charges against an accused reflecting pole vandal.
3: And I was disappointed with Jeanine Pirro, really disappointed with Jeanine Pirro. She folded like an umbrella.
1: Prosecutors say the Interior Department was slow to provide evidence that showed peeling to the reflecting pole sealant, and that was likely botched by a contractor, not an act of vandalism. 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
4: Here's your regional radio KJEL Skyscan forecast. Lows of aloft around 67 overnight under clear skies. Mainly sunny skies Tuesday. High temperatures reach up to 91. Clear skies Tuesday night. Lows of aloft around 71. Partly cloudy skies Wednesday with highs in the low 90s. Slight chance of thunderstorms Thursday. I'm staff meteorologist Jennifer Wojcicki. Currently 75.
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0: SkyScan forecast.
1: Lows of a low of around 67 overnight under clear skies.
0: Mainly sunny skies Tuesday.
1: High temperatures reach up to 91. Clear skies
0: Tuesday night.
1: Lows of a low of around 71.
0: Partly cloudy skies
1: Wednesday with highs in the low 90s.
0: Slight chance of thunderstorms
1: Thursday.
0: I'm staff meteorologist Jennifer Wojcicki. Currently
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1: Fox News, I'm Sue Guzman, a man arrested in connection with one of the devastating wildfires near Spokane, Washington. Spokane County Sheriff Spokesman John Noel on the arson arrest of 37-year-old Aaron Farinacci.
2: We believe it was matches or a lighter when he was detained. In the early stages of the fire, he was found to be in possession of some waterproof matches and a butane lighter.
1: It's being held on $1 million bond. More than 700 structures have been destroyed. Nationwide outbreak of cyclosporus turned deadly. Fox's Jack Callahan.
3: Two people in Michigan have died, becoming the first known victims of the outbreak, which has afflicted people in 47 states. The Michigan Department of Health and Human Services said both patients had underlying health conditions that may have been worsened by the intestinal illness and dehydration.
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4: Here's your regional radio KJEL Skyscan forecast. Lows of a low of around 67 overnight under clear skies. Mainly sunny skies Tuesday. High temperatures reach up to 91. Clear skies Tuesday night. Lows of a low of around 71. Partly cloudy skies Wednesday with highs in the low 90s. Slight chance of thunderstorms Thursday. I'm staff meteorologist Jennifer Wojcicki. Right now, 74.
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0: Here's your regional radio KJEL Skyscan forecast. Lows of aloft around 67 overnight under clear skies. Mainly sunny skies Tuesday. High temperatures reach up to 91. Clear skies Tuesday night. Lows of aloft around 71. Partly cloudy skies Wednesday with highs in the low 90s. Slight chance of thunderstorms Thursday. I'm staff meteorologist Jennifer Wojcicki. Right now, 74.
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1: Fox News, I'm Ted Lindner. President Trump continues to warn Iran and now says this is their last chance. Negotiations are underway between the U.S. and Tehran as the Pentagon pauses strikes.
2: President Trump says he called off another round of airstrikes against Iran last night after Arab leaders called him and requested he do so. President Trump says the blockade of Iranian ports will remain and will not be lifted.
1: That's Fox's Lucas Tomlinson. Of the Spokane County Sheriff's Office in Washington have announced they have arrested a 37-year-old suspect named Aaron Farnacci, who allegedly was involved with starting a fire that has now burned thousands of acres and hundreds of homes. Spokane, Washington County Sheriff John Knowles.
3: A citizen, very good citizen, noticed a male standing on the side of the road looking into the trees as he was going to pick somebody up. About 10 minutes later, as he was coming back through the area, he noticed the male was bending down near some grass.
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4: Here's your regional radio KJEL Skyscan forecast. Lows of aloft around 67 overnight under clear skies. Mainly sunny skies Tuesday. High temperatures reach up to 91. Clear skies Tuesday night. Lows of aloft around 71. Partly cloudy skies Wednesday with highs in the low 90s, slight chance of thunderstorms Thursday. I'm staff meteorologist Jennifer Wojcicki. Right now, it's 74 degrees.
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1: Lows of aloft around 67 overnight under clear skies.
0: Mainly sunny skies Tuesday.
1: High temperatures reach up to 91. Clear skies
0: Tuesday night.
1: Lows of aloft around 71.
0: Partly cloudy skies
1: Wednesday with highs in the low 90s.
0: Slight chance of thunderstorms
1: Thursday.
0: I'm staff meteorologist Jennifer Wojcicki.
1: Right now, it's 74 degrees.
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1: Fox News, I'm Ted Lindner. President Trump continues to warn Iran and now says this is their last chance. Negotiations are underway between the U.S. and Tehran as the Pentagon pauses strikes.
2: President Trump says he called off another round of airstrikes against Iran last night after Arab leaders called him and requested he do so. President Trump says the blockade of Iranian ports will remain and will not be lifted.
1: As Fox's Lucas Tomlinson and the Spokane County Sheriff's Office in Washington have announced, they have arrested a 37-year-old suspect named Aaron Farnacci, who allegedly was involved with starting a fire that has now burned thousands of acres and hundreds of homes. Spokane, Washington County Sheriff John Knowles.
3: A citizen, very good citizen, noticed a male standing on the side of the road looking into the trees as he was going to pick somebody up. About 10 minutes later, as he was coming back through the area, he noticed the male was bending down near some grass.
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4: Here's your regional radio KJEL Skyscan forecast. Lows dip down to about 67 overnight under clear skies. Lots of sunshine Tuesday. Daytime highs approaching 91. Lows level off around 71 Tuesday night, mainly clear skies. Highs level off around 92, Wednesday, under partly cloudy skies. 88, Thursday, slight chance for storms. I'm staff meteorologist Jennifer Wojcicki. Right now, it's 72 degrees.
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0: Here's your regional radio KJEL Skyscan forecast. Lows dip down to about 67 overnight under clear skies. Lots of sunshine Tuesday. Daytime highs approaching 91. Lows level off around 71 Tuesday night, mainly clear skies. Highs level off around 92 Wednesday under partly cloudy skies. 88 Thursday, slight chance for storms. I'm staff meteorologist Jennifer Wojcicki. Right now, it's 72 degrees.
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1: News. I'm Ted Linder. Thousands of people in Washington are evacuating as crews struggle to contain the wildfires inching closer to their communities.
2: 70,000 people in and around Spokane, Washington are out of their homes as wildfires destroy hundreds of structures in a 12.5-square-mile area. Officials announcing that over 700 structures have been destroyed.
1: That's Fox's Sarah Legrain. President Trump continues to warn Iran and now says this is their last chance. Negotiations are underway between the U.S. and Tehran as the Pentagon pauses strikes.
3: President Trump says he called off another round of airstrikes against Iran last night after Arab leaders called him and requested he do so. President Trump says the blockade of Iranian ports will remain and will not be lifted.
1: Fox's Lucas Tomlinson. A no-winner in Monday night's Powerball jackpot means the jackpot jumps to at least $786 million for Wednesday night, the largest jackpot so far this year. 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
4: Here's your regional radio KJEL Skyscan forecast. Lows dip down to about 67 overnight under clear skies. Lots of sunshine Tuesday. Daytime highs approaching 91. Lows level off around 71 Tuesday night, mainly clear skies. Highs level off around 92 Wednesday under partly cloudy skies. 88 Thursday, slight chance for storms. I'm staff meteorologist Jennifer Wojcicki. Currently, it's 70 degrees.
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0: Here's your regional radio KJEL Skyscan forecast. Lows dip down to about 67 overnight under clear skies. Lots of sunshine Tuesday. Daytime highs approaching 91. Lows level off around 71 Tuesday night, mainly clear skies. Highs level off around 92 Wednesday under partly cloudy skies. 88 Thursday, slight chance for storms. I'm staff meteorologist Jennifer Wojcicki. Currently, it's 70 degrees.
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1: News. I'm Sue Guzman. An arrest made in one of the devastating wildfires near Spokane, Washington. Spokane County Sheriff spokesman John Noel on the arson arrest of 37-year-old Aaron Farinacci.
2: We believe it was matches or a lighter when he was detained in the early stages of the fire. He was found to be in possession of some waterproof matches and a butane lighter.
1: It's being held in a $1 million bond. President Trump last

0: Out at the top prosecutor in D.C. over her decision to drop charges against an accused reflecting pool vandal.
1: And I was disappointed with Jeanine Pirro, really disappointed with Jeanine Pirro. She folded like an umbrella.
0: When asked yesterday, the president would not say whether or not he plans to fire his longtime ally. 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
2: Here's your regional radio KJEL SkyScan forecast. Highs level off around 91 today under mainly clear skies. Mainly clear skies again tonight. Lows level off around 71. Sunshine mixed with clouds at times. Tomorrow, high of 93. Upper 80s Thursday with a chance of thunderstorms. Cooler Friday with highs in the upper 80s. Chance for storms continues. I'm staff meteorologist Jennifer Wojcicki. Right now, 7.
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0: Here's your regional radio KJEL Skyscan forecast. Highs level off around 91 today under mainly clear skies. Mainly clear skies again tonight. Lows level off around 71. Sunshine mixed with clouds at times. Tomorrow, high of 93. Upper 80s Thursday with a chance of thunderstorms. Cooler Friday with highs in the upper 80s. Chance for storms continues. I'm staff meteorologist Jennifer Wojcicki. Right now, 7.
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3: 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She has never prosecuted one case, never stood in front of one jury. 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
1: News. I'm Sue Guzman. An arrest made in one of the devastating wildfires near Spokane, Washington. Spokane County Sheriff Spokesman John Noel on the arson arrest of 37-year-old Aaron Farinacci.
2: We believe it was matches or a lighter when he was detained in the early stages of the fire. He was found to be in possession of some waterproof matches and a butane lighter.
1: It's being held in $1 million bond. President Trump lashing out at the top prosecutor in D.C. over her decision to drop charges against an accused reflecting pool vandal.
3: And I was disappointed with Jeanine Pirro, really disappointed with Jeanine Pirro. She folded like an umbrella.
1: When asked yesterday, the president would not say whether or not he plans to fire his longtime ally. 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
4: 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In Edwards, Missouri, man has been seriously injured in a crash Sunday afternoon in Camden County. The crash occurred when a John Deere Gator went off the road, struck a stump, and overturned. The 69-year-old driver suffered serious injuries and was transported to University Hospital. Lebanon has a couple things going on this week, from meetings to unfinished projects. Work will continue on the Legacy Trails subdivision expansion and the Ivy Lane sidewalk. Crews will finish painting stripes on Route 66 this week. Tuesday is Election Day, with polls open from 6 a.m. to 7 p.m. The Lebanon Board of Public Works meeting will take place August 5th at noon in City Hall. Finally, this Friday will be the first Friday of the month, meaning fun activities to come. First Friday includes live music, shopping, and dining in downtown Lebanon from 6 to 8 p.m. This will take place Friday, August 7th. A Rolla man has been seriously injured in a crash Sunday night in Phelps County. The crash occurred as a Dodge struck the rear end of a tractor before traveling off the road and overturning. The 32-year-old Dodge driver suffered serious injuries and was transported to University Hospital Columbia. A Fulton man has drowned Friday night in Osage County. The man was swimming at Gasconade River when he went under the water and never resurfaced. The 72-year-old man was pronounced dead by the Osage County coroner. Next of kin has been notified. His body was taken to Morton Funeral Home in Lynn, Missouri. A Bolivar man is facing several felony charges after his arrest by the Missouri State Highway Patrol on Sunday afternoon. 52-year-old Kevin McMillan is charged with felony DWI drugs, felony possession of a controlled substance, failure to drive on the right half of the roadway, no valid license, a felony McDonald County warrant for failure to pay child support, and a misdemeanor fair play warrant for failing to appear on a charge of failing to display valid plates. McMillan was taken to the Polk County Jail in Bolivar. He is being held pending the posting of bond. With your KJEL 103.7 live and local news break, I'm Riley Davis.
5: Here's your regional radio KJEL Skyscan forecast. High temperatures reach up to 91 today under mainly sunny skies. Mainly clear again tonight, lows level off around 71. Partly cloudy skies tomorrow, slight chance of thunderstorms, 93. Temperatures near average Thursday and Friday with highs in the upper 80s. Thunderstorms possible both days. I'm staff meteorologist Jennifer Wojcicki. Right now, 69.
6: Let's take a look at the cash cattle market report. The cash cattle market was quiet throughout the day, with a single bid of 233 being offered in Kansas, but otherwise no business having developed. New show lister mix this week is show lister lighter in Texas and Kansas, but larger in Nebraska and Colorado. Trade will likely be delayed until the later part of the week. Over on the mercantile, October live cattle down 52 cents at 226.72, December down 72 cents at 226.22, February down 37 cents at 226.50. September feeder cattle down 122 at 342.55, October down 165 at 333.70, and November down 207 at 327.05. Let's take a look at the cash hog market report. This morning's cash hog market report is unavailable due to confidentiality, but over on the mercantile, October lean hogs down 117 at 83.67, December down 32 cents at 75.35, and February up 12 cents at 78.82. Taking a look at the grain futures on the Chicago Board of Trade, September corn down a half at 448 and three quarters, December down one at 471 and a half, March down one at 487 and a quarter. September soybeans down five and a quarter, 1168 and a half, November down six at 1186 and a quarter, January down six at 1201. September Chicago wheat down a half at 650 and a half, December down three quarters at 668 and a half, July down three and a quarter at 687 and a half. The Dow is up 693 points at 53,178. With this look at your markets, I'm Kaylin Lair on TFN The Farm Net.
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spending his second week at number one with that one. That is Morgan Wallen and Don't We on your Tuesday morning on 103.7 KJO, your home for today's new country in the Ozarks. Music all the way this hour from Lee Bryce and Shane Proffitt. This is Tucker Whitmore, his latest at Sunburn.

0: Lee Bryce there, and that's Hard to Love on 103.7 KGEL. You're home for today's New Country. Coming up, we are going to take a trip with Andrew McCrae's American Countryside program to McPherson, Kansas.
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1: In the 1920s and 30s in rural America, televisions were still years away, and commercial radio broadcasts of live events were just beginning. As Rich Hughes explains, one sport helped bring excitement to many small towns.
4: One of the things that basketball did was it was able to give something to do in small towns throughout the winter, and it really filled a void, and people really latched onto it. It was a hot ticket.
1: One such place was McPherson, Kansas, which had a population of about 5,000 at the time. Many teams were sponsored by local businesses.
4: What was a player to do if they played basketball in college, ran out of their 4 years of eligibility? Where else could they play basketball and earn a living wage?
1: Hutchinson, Kansas had a team sponsored by a creamery. Wichita had teams backed by a Pontiac dealer and a clothier. Basketball was a way those businesses could get their name out to the public. In McPherson, it was Globe that paid players $4 per day to work at their refinery and then sponsored the team to help sell their product.
4: They had probably 200,000 gallons of gasoline to sell out of this every day. But what they wanted to do was get positive publicity.
1: Hilliard Chemicals in St. Joseph, Missouri had the national champions in 1926 and 7, and then they turned part of their business into improving the very court on which they played.
4: They said, we'd like to play basketball on a wooden court, but we want it to be shiny and have good appearance to it, but we also don't want it to be slippery or slick. Can you solve this problem? And so the Hilliard chemists went at it, and they developed the floor treatment.
1: But the team from McPherson was destined for greatness in 1936. More next time as we travel the countryside in McPherson, Kansas. I'm Andrew McCrae.
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That's Long Live Country here on your Tuesday morning, Election Day. The polls are already open, and they will remain open until 7 o'clock tonight. 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

Jelly Roll and Liar on 103.7 KGEL. We are just minutes away from your live and local news break. It's coming up shortly here on 103.7 KGEL, your home for today's new country in the Ozarks. This is Riley Green. He did this one on the TV show Marshall. So this is My Way on KGEL.

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1: News. I'm Sue Guzman. An arrest made in one of the devastating wildfires near Spokane, Washington. Spokane County Sheriff spokesman John Noel on the arson arrest of 37-year-old Aaron Farinacci.
2: We believe it was matches or a lighter when he was detained in the early stages of the fire. He was found to be in possession of some waterproof matches and a butane lighter.
1: It's being held in $1 million bond. President Trump lashing out at the top prosecutor in D.C. over her decision to drop charges against an accused reflecting pool vandal.
3: And I was disappointed with Jeanine Pirro, really disappointed with Jeanine Pirro. She folded like an umbrella.
1: When asked yesterday, the president would not say whether or not he plans to fire his longtime ally. 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
0: 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Here's this hour's news update with Bruce Wayne.
4: The city of Lebanon will be asking voters to continue a 0.5% sales tax during today's election. That tax was first approved in 1984 and has been renewed each time since then. The tax helps fund a street project, safety improvements, street cleaning, and sidewalk construction and maintenance. Lebanon Mayor Jared Carr says he hopes city voters will continue to support the tax.
5: We have our transportation renewal tax on the ballot is what the city's looking at, and this is a tax that's been around since 1984, so it's not a new tax or anything like that, and hopefully the community supports it, and it certainly is nice. You know, as I said, I was driving around this morning and purposely went down some residential streets and some neighborhoods, and was just amazed by what we are able to do, really, as a community with our streets, and really, they're just so nice. It really is, and I know it's paving season, so there's a lot of paving going on throughout the community, but it's amazing to see what we can do with those and how much pride that creates inside the community.
4: Mayor Carr says money collected from the tax can only be used for street and transportation projects.
5: 42 years, actually, and 1984 was the first year that it was put on, and certainly it's just this city's commitment to itself, really, and it's an investment in our community, and we want to have some nice streets and nice roads, nice sidewalks. We want to be able to have snow removal in the winter times. We want to have clean streets with our street sweeping program, and all of that is funded directly through this tax. That's in the ballot language. This can only be used for transportation. 100% of the funds goes to transportation, which is our streets and sidewalks, all of the things that connect the community together.
4: Once again, this is not a new tax. Voters have been paying this tax since 1984. Mayor Carr encourages everyone to get out today and exercise their right to vote. A Bolivar man is facing several felony charges after his arrest by the Missouri State Highway Patrol on Sunday afternoon. 52-year-old Kevin McMillan is charged with felony driving while intoxicated drugs, felony possession of a controlled substance, diazepam, failure to drive on the right half of the roadway, no valid license, a felony McDonald County warrant for failure to pay child support, and a misdemeanor fair play warrant for failing to appear on a charge of failing to display valid plates. McMillan was taken to the Polk County Jail in Bolivar. He's being held pending the posting of bond. A Camdenton man is in the Camden County Jail accused of possessing child sexual abuse materials. On Wednesday, July 29th, prosecutors charged 25-year-old Cyrus Cox with 9 counts of possession of child pornography. On June 4th, someone told Camdenton police officers that Cox had shown them child sexual abuse material, or CSAM. Court documents state that officers spoke to Cox and examined his phone, which one officer said contained images of CSAM. Cox is being held in the Camden County Adult Detention Facility without bond. With your KJO 103.7 Live and Local News Break, I'm Bruce Wayne.
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7: High temperatures reach up to 91 today under mainly sunny skies. Mainly clear again tonight, lows level off around 71. Partly cloudy skies tomorrow, slight chance of thunderstorms, 93. Temperatures near average Thursday and Friday with highs in the upper 80s. Thunderstorms possible both days.
6: I'm staff meteorologist Jennifer Wojcicki.
7: Right now, 69.
8: Let's take a look at the cash cattle market report. The cash cattle market was quiet throughout the day, with a single bid of 233 being offered in Kansas, but otherwise no business having developed. New show lister mix this week is show lister lighter in Texas and Kansas, but larger in Nebraska and Colorado. Trade will likely be delayed until the later part of the week. Over on the mercantile, October live cattle down 52 cents at 226.72, December down 72 cents at 226.22, February down 37 cents at 226.50. September feeder cattle down 122 at 342.55, October down 165 at 333.70, and November down 207 at 327.05. Let's take a look at the cash hog market report. This morning's cash hog market report is unavailable due to confidentiality, but over on the mercantile, October lean hogs down 117 at 83.67, December down 32 cents at 75.35, and February up 12 cents at 78.82. Taking a look at the grain futures on the Chicago Board of Trade, September corn down 3/4 at 448.5, December down 1.25 at 471.25, March down 1.5 at 486.75. September soybeans down 6.25 at 1167.5, November down 7.5 at 1184.75, January down 7.5 at 1199.5. September Chicago wheat down 1.75 at 649.25, December down 2.5 at 666.75, July down 4.25 at 686.5. The Dow's up 693 points at 53,178. With this look at your markets, I'm Kaylin Lair on TFN The Farm Net.
9: Do you think prisoners deserve taxpayer-funded sex changes? Shady Bill Hardwick does. Hardwick voted against Governor Kehoe's ban on taxpayer-funded sex changes for inmates. Shady Bill Hardwick sold Missouri conservatives out. But it wasn't the first time. Out-of-state gambling interests gave Hardwick 50 grand of campaign cash. Then Hardwick went to Jefferson City and wrote their bill to put slot machines in gas stations, right where our kids can access them. Shady Bill Hardwick took the campaign cash and became the gambling industry's point man in the Capitol. So before you vote, remember the facts. Bill Hardwick voted against Governor Kehoe's ban on taxpayer-funded sex changes for prisoners. That's Kamala Harris's position. And Bill Hardwick took 50 grand of gambling money and wrote the bill to jam slot machines into our gas stations. That's a disgrace. Now you know why they call him Shady Bill Hardwick. Paid for by Esther Pack, Amber Watson Treasurer.
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0: and I'll be with you until 10 o'clock today. Don't forget to get out and vote, folks. It is Election Day. The polls are going to remain open until 7 o'clock. Lots of important issues today.
1: First time that I met her, she was pouring shots of rum. Told me that her cousin just turned 21.

0: John Mayer, that's Phone Keys Wallet. We have got music on the way after the break from Megan Maroney.
1: It's sad to see what happened to Hannah Kelly when she went to the Missouri House. Hannah Kelly was absent for 250 votes, took her pay, just didn't show for work. When Kelly did show, it was to take thousands of lobbyist gifts and $125,000 this year from casino gambling interests. Guess that explains why Hannah Kelly voted against banning lobbyist gifts to legislators. Hannah Kelly, too many missed and bad votes.
2: If China's President Xi Jinping voted, he would have voted against funding the Missouri National Guard. 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It was Don Mayhew who made those terrible votes to put our military and Fort Wood at risk. Don Mayhew's votes were right for China and wrong for our soldiers, veterans, and national security. 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

0: It is time for your farm news and ag update here on TFN, the Farm Net. Today, USDA participant Rod Bain and Undersecretary for Farm Production and Conservation Richard Fordyce are going to be discussing how August will be a busy month for local USDA Farm Service Agency offices with program and application deadlines throughout the month, including FSA County Committee election nominations.
1: Coming up in August, deadlines for various USDA Farm Service Agency program and service applications. Undersecretary for Farm Production and Conservation Richard Fordyce says it starts on August 3rd, the final day for candidate nominations for this year's FSA County Committee elections.
2: They can nominate themselves or they can nominate someone else to be a candidate to run. There's a lot of things that happen locally that the county committee can weigh in on, checking and making sure eligibility is correct. There are opportunities for them to weigh in on payment rates and other things.
1: With the actual elections taking place in early November, on Friday, August 7th, the deadline for eligible producers to apply for the Assistance for Specialty Crop Farmers program.
2: They either use a login.gov account or they go to the local FSA county office. What they'll find is really an application that's pre-populated. If they've done an acreage report, we will have an application for them.
1: More than $16 million in disaster relief payments will be available for producers applying for the Supplemental Disaster Relief Program.
2: The new component of SDRP that we're talking about is the quality loss component, the sign-up deadline for SDRP. Stage 1, Stage 2, quality loss, everything involved under SDRP ends on August the 12th.
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1: 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I'm Rod Bain reporting for the U.S. Department of Agriculture in Washington, D.C.
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4: Fox News, I'm CJ Popple. Most of the polls open soon for in-person voting in the Michigan primary.
5: The highly watched race between Abdul El-Sayed and Representative Haley Stevens pits an establishment Democrat against a progressive challenger. Sayed wants Medicare for all. He's also been more outspoken on Gaza. Stevens, however, is the more moderate of the two.
4: Fox's Alex Hogan in D.C. Four other states are also holding primaries today. Iran's military is not getting the message of diplomacy from President Trump.
6: The IRGC is continuing attacks in the Gulf. Overnight, at least one cargo ship was hit with an unknown projectile, according to maritime tracking groups. This was near the Strait of Hormuz.
4: Fox's Trey Yinks. Denver set a new daily high temperature record of 102 degrees on Monday, snapping a 148-year-old record. 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
3: 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Here's this hour's news update with Jeff Boggs.
7: The city of Lebanon will be asking voters to continue a 0.5% sales tax during Tuesday's election. That tax was first approved in 1984 and has been renewed each time since then. The tax helps fund street projects, safety improvements, and street cleaning and sidewalk construction and maintenance. Lebanon Mayor Jerry Carr says he hopes city voters will continue to support the tax.
8: We have our transportation renewal tax on the ballot is what the city's looking at, and this is a tax that's been around since 1984, so it's not a new tax or anything like that, and hopefully the community supports it, and it certainly is nice. You know, as I said, I was driving around this morning and purposely went down some residential streets and some neighborhoods, and was just amazed by what we are able to do, really, as a community with our streets, and really, they're just so nice. It really is, and I know it's paving season, so there's a lot of paving going on throughout the community, but it's amazing to see what we can do with those and how much pride that creates inside the community.
7: Mayor Carr says money collected from the tax can only be used for street and transportation projects.
8: 42 years, actually, and 1984 was the first year that it was put on, and certainly it's just this city's commitment to itself, really, and it's an investment in our community, and we want to have some nice streets and nice roads, nice sidewalks. We want to be able to have snow removal in the winter times. We want to have clean streets with our street sweeping program, and all of that is funded directly through this tax. That's in the ballot language. This can only be used for transportation. 100% of the funds goes to transportation, which is our streets and sidewalks, all of the things that connect the community together.
7: Mayor Carr encourages everyone to get out on Tuesday and exercise their right to vote. The Missouri Department of Transportation is currently hiring maintenance personnel for winter operations with opportunities for year-round employment, including mowing, striping, and other maintenance functions. There are hundreds of full-time maintenance and emergency maintenance equipment operator positions currently available across the state. Hourly salaries begin at $20 depending on the level of experience and area of operation. Employees in entry or intermediate level positions are eligible to receive a pay increase after 1 year in their position. Full-time maintenance employees receive training and a long list of benefits, including paid leave, medical, vision, and dental insurance, and a retirement plan, and a diverse workplace that is dedicated to safety and personal development. Applicants need to be at least 18 years old and successfully complete a criminal background check. Career opportunities can be found online at modot.org/careers. With your KJL local news break, I'm Jeff Boggs.
9: News from local and area funeral homes brought to you this hour by Memorial Chapels and Crematory of Waynesville, St. Robert, and Richland. 57-year-old Camdenton resident Jeffrey Dean Starr died July 30th, survived by wife Dawn Starr, children Brianna and Mackenzie Starr, Miley Hanks and Amanda Baker, sister Tanya Starr, and brother Andy Wyatt. Service for 57-year-old Camdenton resident Jeffrey Dean Starr will be at 2 p.m. Wednesday in Alley Holmenhow Funeral Home in Camdenton. Burial will be in Freedom Cemetery in Montreal. Visitation will be from 4 to 6 tonight. Memorials can be made in his memory to the Mid-County Fire Department through the funeral home. 83-year-old Osage Beach resident Robert Bob Lewis Schwartz died July 28th, survived by stepchildren Ron and Cheryl Eimler. Service for 83-year-old Osage Beach resident Robert Bob Lewis Schwartz will be from 4 to 6 p.m. Saturday, August 15th in Hedges Scott Millard Funeral Home in Osage Beach. Full military honors will be held at 6. Memorials can be made in his memory to the American Cancer Society through the funeral home. 80-year-old Osage Beach resident Virginia Dye died July 31st. Service for 80-year-old Osage Beach resident Virginia Dye will be announced by Alley Holmenhow Funeral Home in Camdenton. 40-year-old Mountain Grove resident Leslie Tinsley died July 27th. Service for 40-year-old Mountain Grove resident Leslie Tinsley will be at 1 p.m. Saturday, August 15th in Basil Springs Venue south of Mountain Grove under the direction of Craig Hurt Funeral Home in Mountain Grove. 67-year-old Waynesville resident Rebecca Becky Grace Newman O'Reilly died August 1st, survived by husband Butch O'Reilly, children Jacob and Christopher Vaughn, Jordan Walters, and Justin and Josh O'Reilly, brother Bobby Newman, sisters Angel Dixon and Rhonda Bryant. Service for 67-year-old Waynesville resident Rebecca Becky Grace Newman O'Reilly will be at 3 p.m. Thursday in Waypoint Church in Waynesville. Memorial contributions can be made in her memory to the Becky O'Reilly Scholarship Fund through Memorial Chapels and Crematory of Waynesville, St. Robert. That's news from local and area funeral homes brought to you this hour by Memorial Chapels and Crematory of Waynesville, St. Robert, and Richland on 103.7 KJL.
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11: 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High temperatures reach up to 91 today under mainly sunny skies. Mainly clear again tonight, lows level off around 71. Partly cloudy skies tomorrow, slight chance of thunderstorms, 93. Temperatures near average Thursday and Friday with highs in the upper 80s. Thunderstorms possible both days. I'm staff meteorologist Jennifer Wojcicki. Right now, 16.
9: With your KJL 103.7 live and local sports report, I'm Bruce Wayne. The St. Louis Cardinals were in New York City taking on the Yankees last night in the first of a three-game series. After jumping ahead early 6-0, the Cardinals watched that lead evaporate by the bottom of the seventh inning, and they found themselves trailing by a run. However, the offense came back alive in the top of the eighth inning when the Cardinals plated seven runs en route to a 13-7 victory over the Yankees. Michael McGreevy was the starter. However, he did not figure in the decision. He went 4 1/3 innings, allowing 4 hits, 2 runs, 2 earned runs. He walked 1, struck out 5, and allowed 1 home run. Gordon Graceffo picked up the win for the Redbirds, improving his record to 7-1 on the year. He went 2 innings, allowing no hits, no runs, no earned runs. He walked none, struck out 2, and did not allow a home run. Offensively for the Cardinals, it was a massive night for Alec Burleson. Burleson had a 3-for-5 night with 3 home runs, all 2-run shots to give him 6 RBIs on the night. Nathan Church also had a 2-for-3 night, picking up 4 RBIs in the process. Jordan Walker had a 2-for-5 night, and Jose Fermin went 2-for-5. The Cardinals went 2 out of 8 with runners in scoring position. Alec Burleson's 3 home runs gave him 18 on the year. Jimmy Crooks also homered his 4th, and Nathan Church hit his 9th. The Yankees also hit 5 home runs on the night. McMahon hit his 10th, Grisham his 12th, Garcia Jr. his 24th, Caballero his 12th, and Wells hit his 8th of the year. The Cardinals and Yankees will be back at it for Game 2 of that series tonight. We'll get you to New York at 5:10 for the pregame. It will be a 6:05 first pitch from the Bronx. The Kansas City Royals had the day off on Monday. They will begin a 3-game series with the Minnesota Twins at home on Tuesday. That game is scheduled to get underway at 6:40. It'll be Joe Ryan taking mound for the Twins, facing off against Randy Dobniak for Kansas City. In other scores around the league, it was the Phillies over the Nationals 6-3, Pirates over Milwaukee 4-3, the Giants over the Rangers 5-1, the Cubs doubled up on the Dodgers 10-5, the Blue Jays over the Astros 3-1, the Rays outlast the Rockies 13-9, and the Diamondbacks over the Padres 5-1. In minor league baseball, the Springfield Cardinals had the night off on Monday night. They will open a 6-game series on the road tonight, taking on San Antonio. In the WNBA on Monday night, the Aces went to Atlanta and took out the Dream 109-87. The Seattle Storm fall on the road to the New York Liberty 95-83, and the Phoenix Mercury go on the road to Chicago and defeat the Sky 106-101. Only one game on the agenda tonight. The Toronto Tempo will be out west taking on the Golden State Valkyries. That game gets underway at 9 o'clock. With your KJL 103.7 live and local sports report, I'm Bruce Wayne.
0: September corn down 1/2 at 448 3/4. December down 1 at 471 1/2. March down 1 1/4 at 487. September soybeans down 5 1/2 at 1168 1/4. November down 6 at 1186 1/4. January down 6 1/4 at 1203 quarters. September Chicago wheat down 1 at 650, December down 1 at 668 and a quarter, July down 3 and a quarter at 687 and a half. October live cattle down 52 cents at 226.72, December down 72 cents at 226.22, September feeder cattle down 122 at 342.55, October down 165 at 333.70, November down 207 at 327.05. October lean hogs down 117 at 83.67, and the Dow is up 693 points at 53,178. With this look at your markets, I'm Kaylin Lair on TFN, the Farm Net.
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Music on the way in just a few minutes from Kelly Clarkson. We'll also hear from Blake Shelton this hour. This is Charles Wesley Godwin. It's Better That Way on 103.7 KJO, your home for today's new country music in the Ozarks.

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1: I'm Bill Hardwick. I'm a conservative, I'm a soldier, and I'm running for the Missouri Senate. I grew up in Dixon, Missouri. I joined the military when I was 17, got married, started a family, served overseas, came home, became a prosecutor, and started a small business. Feels like I've been in fights my whole life. When I first ran for the Missouri House of Representatives, all I wanted to do was help people. I didn't expect that I would find myself in the middle of some of the biggest battles in Missouri. I'm conservative Republican Bill Hardwick. I led the fight against red flag laws and sponsored the Second Amendment Preservation Act. I fought to protect the lives of every unborn baby. I fought to protect children from experimental transgender surgeries. I led the fight against Big Pharma's vaccine mandates. I fought against big tech data centers. I'll fight for our rural schools and for Missouri veterans. I'll fight for the American dream for your family. We don't need someone in the Senate that will go along to get along. We need someone who knows how to fight. We need someone who still believes America is worth fighting for. I'm conservative Republican Bill Hardwick. I'm running for the state Senate because I believe you are worth fighting for.
2: Paid for by Bill Hardwick from Missouri. Josh Mize, Treasurer.
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0: New one there for Blake Shelton, Letterman anyway. Before that, we heard Mr. Know-It-All from Kelly Clarkson. Right now, we're up to Cole Swindell. You know, she had me at Heads, Carolina. At least that's what Jody Messina would say anyway.
1: I was

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1: Fox News, I'm CJ Papa. Most of the polls open soon for in-person voting in the Michigan primary.
2: The highly watched race between Abdul El-Sayed and Representative Haley Stevens pits an establishment Democrat against a progressive challenger. Sayed wants Medicare for all. He's also been more outspoken on Gaza. Stevens, however, is the more moderate of the two.
1: Fox's Alex Hogan in D.C. Four other states are also holding primaries today. Iran's military is not getting the message of diplomacy from President Trump.
3: The IRGC is continuing attacks in the Gulf. Overnight, at least one cargo ship was hit with an unknown projectile, according to maritime tracking groups. This was near the Strait of Hormuz.
1: Fox's Trey Yinks. Denver set a new daily high temperature record of 102 degrees on Monday, snapping a 148-year-old record. 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
0: 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Here's this hour's news update with Jeff Boggs.
4: A 79-year-old man from Lebanon has died following a motorcycle crash in Laclede County on Thursday morning. The Highway Patrol reports indicate the crash occurred on Highway C, a quarter mile north of Highway PP, when the man ran off the right side of the roadway and overturned. The man was not wearing a helmet and was ejected from the vehicle. He was flown to Cox South Hospital in Springfield for treatment of serious injuries. The man was pronounced dead Saturday morning. The city of Lebanon will be asking voters to continue a 1.5% sales tax during Tuesday's election. That tax was first approved in 1984 and has been renewed each time since then. The tax helps fund street projects, safety improvements, street cleaning, and sidewalk construction maintenance. Mayor Jared Carr says he hopes city voters will continue to support the tax.
5: We have our transportation renewal tax on the ballot is what the city's looking at, and this is a tax that's been around since 1984, so it's not a new tax or anything like that, and hopefully the community supports it, and it certainly is nice. You know, as I said, I was driving around this morning and purposely went down some residential streets and some neighborhoods, and was just amazed by what we are able to do, really, as a community with our streets, and really, they're just so nice. It really is, and I know it's paving season, so there's a lot of paving going on throughout the community, but it's amazing to see what we can do with those and how much pride that creates inside the community.
4: Mayor Carr says money collected from the tax can only be used for street and transportation projects.
5: 42 years, actually, and 1984 was the first year that it was put on, and certainly it's just this city's commitment to itself, really, and it's an investment in our community, and we want to have some nice streets and nice roads, nice sidewalks. We want to be able to have snow removal in the winter times. We want to have clean streets with our street sweeping program, and all of that is funded directly through this tax. That's in the ballot language. This can only be used for transportation. 100% of the funds goes to transportation, which is our streets and sidewalks, all of the things that connect the community together.
4: Once again, this is not a new tax. Voters have been paying for this tax since 1984. Mayor Carr encourages everyone to get out on Tuesday and exercise their right to vote. With your KJEL 103.7 local news break, I'm Jeff Boggs.
6: Here's your regional radio KJEL SkyScan forecast. High temperatures reach up to 91 today under mainly sunny skies. Mainly clear again tonight, lows level off around 71. Partly cloudy skies tomorrow, slight chance of thunderstorms, 93. Temperatures near average Thursday and Friday with highs in the upper 80s. Thunderstorms possible both days. I'm staff meteorologist Jennifer Wojcicki. Right now, 69.
7: September corn down 1 at 448 and a quarter. December down 1 and 3 quarters at 470 and 3 quarters. March down 1 and 3 quarters at 486 and a half. September soybeans down 9 and a quarter to 1164 and a half. November down 10 and a quarter to 1182. January down 10 and a half at 1196 and a half. September Chicago wheat down 7 at 644. December down 6 and 3 quarters at 662 and a half. July down 7 and a half at 683 and a quarter. October live cattle down 52 cents at 226.72. December down 72 cents at 226.22. September feeder cattle down 122 at 342.55.

0: October down 165 at 33370, October lean hogs down 117 at 8367, and the Dow was up 693 points at 53,178. With this week your markets, I'm Kayla Mayer on TFN The Farm Net.
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0: Taylor Swift there, I Knew It, I Knew You. This one comes to us from Brooklyn. This is called Raised Right on 103.7 KJO.
1: 30 years going straight.

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9: We are here on 103.7 KHL, and we have Debbie Dowden from the Hughes Senior Center in the studio with us right now. Debbie, how are you this morning?
10: I'm doing great. How are you, Bruce?
9: Doing pretty good. Well, you said that you went out to vote this morning.
10: I did. Got that done and over with.
9: And you said the line wasn't very long.
10: No, there was like three people in there, and I'm like, I was really shocked. I figured there'd be more out to vote. Maybe they'll do it this afternoon.
9: I would say this afternoon after work will probably be the busy time, if I was guessing.
10: Yeah, probably everybody's at work right now, so go out and vote, guys.
9: Yep, exercise your right, folk. Now's the time to voice your opinion.
10: Yeah, absolutely. Absolutely.
9: And we are now into the month of August here. Debbie, it's hard to believe, 8th month.
10: I know, Christmas. What did I tell you? Christmas is just right around the corner.
9: It'll be here before you know it.
10: Oh, I know. And we're going to take a little break. We're going to have some big activities in August, but not as many as we did in July. We're going to have our big sock hop the 20th with the Boomer Brothers. We're going to have the whole back half dance hall. Everybody can dress up if they want to or just come and enjoy. We're going to have raffle prizes that day also.
9: So. You guys had your coffee and donut roundtable yesterday.
10: Did.
9: What did you discuss?
10: We were discussing things that we're going to do in the fall, like we're going to have another chili cook-off with a bake sale. And then we were discussing some new games. We're going to start pretty soon. We're going to have this lady come in and teach the people that want to learn how to play Mahjong. So we're going to have some classes for that. We're just looking forward to the future. We were talking about what we could do for our costume contest, and then we were talking about Christmas, what we'd like to

0: see here at the center at Christmas time. We had a good conversation, good long conversation about what we want to do.
1: And you had karaoke yesterday. Who turned in the best performance?
0: Well, you know, I can't say who because they all sounded pretty good to me. But they are really enjoying karaoke right now. Now, we will be having another karaoke contest, I believe, next month. It's going to be a little bit different, guys. Instead of you getting to pick the song, we're going to have a whole bunch of songs in a basket, and you have to draw a song, and that's what song you have to sing. So it's going to be a little bit more challenging, but it's going to be fun.
1: Well, coming up next week, you're having a popcorn and movie day.
0: Yeah, we're going to show the new movie, The Sheep Detectives. It's a comedy, mystery comedy. It's really good. Me and my husband checked it out about 2 or 3 weeks ago, and I thought that would be a perfect movie for the seniors. They would really like it. Have you seen it yet?
1: I have not seen that one yet.
0: It is really funny. It is very funny, and it's got a good mystery to it. So it is really good. I was really surprised, but it was.
1: Now, who is it that's in that? Is that Russell Crowe?
0: No, it's... Wolverine, the one that plays Wolverine, yeah,
1: the guy that played Wolverine.
0: Yeah, he's in it, and it's a really good. I never thought I'd see him playing in a movie like that, but he done a really good job. It was fun.
1: And you've got balloon volleyball coming up a couple of times this month, including tomorrow.
0: That's tomorrow's balloon volleyball, and the 26th is balloon volleyball. I want to express that we do have a new exercise class. Every Wednesday and Thursday at 9 o'clock. It's about an hour long. It's chair exercises. And they're doing really good with that. And we have our next playground. We started playing that last month, and they love that. And, of course, Monty Luke will be with us on our birthday days, the third Wednesday of every month.
1: And the pool tournament coming up here toward the end of the month.
0: I don't know who's going to win this one. I mean, them girls are getting better and better. It was so close last time with the girls against the guys, but what we're thinking about doing with the pool tournament this time is we'll have the guys play against the girls play against the girls, and the winner of each one of them has to play against each other. So that's how we're going to do that this time.
1: Well, now that we are into August, that means it's only about a month until the senior prom.
0: Oh, I know. I'm so excited. I've already got my outfit already bought. I got my husband's bought, and I've heard several ladies talking about buying their flapper dresses, and they're all excited. They think this is a cool theme, and they're excited. Plus, if I'm not mistaken, the Route 66 Car Society is going to have a car show there. As we walk in, you can look at the old cars.
1: And that is coming up on the 25th of September.
0: Yes. Starts at 5:30. We have it's catered in by Andy's 417, and I believe DJ Mike's going to be playing the tunes for us that night.
1: And you do want people to RSVP.
0: It would be nice if you guys can RSVP to me or to the Y. It's not mandatory, but we're just asking that you do so we can kind of get an estimate. Because last year, we got twice as many as we thought we would have. We about ran out of food, but Nancy done such a good job, we didn't. So we're just kind of want a close enough count.
1: Yeah, the last one, I think you said you had about 200 people there?
0: Yeah, a little over 200. So we're expecting probably more this year because the first year we only had 100. The second year was just like 200, a little over 200. We're expecting like 250, 275, something like that.
1: That's going to take place at the YMCA?
0: Yes, at the YMCA in the gym part, yes.
1: And it is free, open to the public?
0: Yes. It is free, and every man and woman will sign their name on a ticket when they get there, and then we will draw for the king and queen.
1: And you're going to get dinner as well.
0: Yes, dinner. Yeah, where can you go to have a good night? You'll have dinner, dancing, good conversation, and good fun. We'll have prizes, door prizes for coming in, too, so... Where can you go? You got to come.
1: And if somebody wants more information on that, how can they get that, Debbie?
0: You can call me at 417-532-3040, or you can contact the YMCA here in Lebanon.
1: Yeah, we're just about 6 weeks away from that here, or 7 weeks.
0: It don't seem like it. It seems like I was just talking to you yesterday about we're starting to plan it, but now it's right upon us.
1: Yep, it will be here before you know it.
0: Yeah, we're really excited. This is our third year, and we're really excited how well it's... taken off.
1: Just not too long after Labor Day there.
0: Nope, not too long, not too long.
1: Well, what else do we got going on over at the U Senior Center?
0: Well, we've got a lot of different games they're trying. Like I said, that next playground system, that's really fun. If you've never played a virtual reality game, it's pretty fun. You don't have to wear the goggles. It just, the box shows your image on the screen, and there's, we have like over 100 different games you can play with that.
1: Yeah, I've never played that system.
0: Yeah, it's fun. And you can get a little workout with it too. So that's a good system that they're doing. We're playing cards. They're playing cards every day. We got our bingo. We always have a mad game of bingo. I should say a wild game of bingo every Tuesday and Thursday. Mahjong is usually every Tuesday and Thursday. We have exercise. We have our the girls are doing line dancing too on Wednesdays. So there's something for everybody.
1: And quilting every Monday
0: every
1: morning.
0: Every Monday. And them ladies, if you like to sew or would like to learn, just come on in and talk to the ladies and join with them. They would have a great time with you guys.
1: Yeah, not very many people know how to do that anymore.
0: That's a very good talent to be able to quilt. I've done one when I was younger, but I don't know if I'd want to even try to task one anymore.
1: And tell us about some of the volunteer opportunities that you have available.
0: Yes, we have some volunteer opportunities the center for if you would like to work in the gift shop, help with activities, help in the kitchen, help maybe deliver meals or fill in for someone that can't deliver meals that day, come over and talk to me at 460 West 5th Street, or you can call me at 417-532-3040. But if you just come on over, I'll just show you around. I'll show you through the whole center and show you all the different activities we have.
1: And are the Aging Best Caregiver classes still going on?
0: They are. They are. We're hoping to get a bigger group to come in. I know it's a vacation time, so some of them are taking vacations. But this is a good opportunity to get the resources that you need when you're a caregiver.
1: And those are from 1 to 2:30 on the second and fourth Mondays of the month.
0: Correct. They are. And Aging Best comes down from Jeff City, and they have their own activities for you guys to do, and a lot of times there's snacks, and they're just a good bunch of people that wants to help. If you've ever had to be a caregiver, you know how stressful that is and how tiring it gets, and sometimes you just need a break and have someone to talk to and maybe find out some extra resources that could help you.
1: Well, Debbie, we're just about to run out of time here. Anything else that you would like to mention?
0: Guys, just come on over and see us at the Hughes Senior Center. We are not a nursing home. We are a senior center where we have a hot meal every day and two or three activities every day.
1: And you can get a meal for a suggested donation of?
0: $5.
1: $5,
0: and
1: folks.
0: If you're 60 and under 60, it's only $7.
1: Yeah, where can you get a meal for that price in town? You can't.
0: You can't, especially when you get a hot meal, soup, salad, a dessert, ice cream, and your drink for $7.
1: Well, Debbie, we will check in again with you next Tuesday.
0: All right. You have a good day, Bruce.
1: You do the same. That is Debbie Dowden from the Hughes Senior Center here in Lebanon. Call over there and check out what all they have available. And for more information, give them a call.
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3: Fox News, I'm CJ Papa. It's primary day in Michigan. Abdul El-Sayed is the progressive who has the backing of the Democratic Socialists of America. He wants to abolish ICE, cut off U.S. aid to Israel, and has made Medicare for All one of his signature issues.
4: Fox's Garrett Tenney in Detroit. El-Sayed faces Congresswoman Haley Stevens, who says she has a better chance to defeat Republican Mike Rogers for the Senate seat in November. Two dead in Michigan from the cyclosporiasis outbreak.
5: Officials say both people had underlying health conditions that may have been impacted by the parasite.
4: Fox's Ashley Strohmeyer, Iran targets shipping again in the Strait of Hormuz.
5: One person was reported missing after an unknown projectile hit a Liberia-flagged ship in the Strait.
4: That's Fox's Aisha Hosni at the White House. 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
1: With your KJEL 103.7 live and local news break, I'm Riley Davis. In Edwards, Missouri, man has been seriously injured in a crash Sunday afternoon in Camden County. The crash occurred when a John Deere Gator went off the road, struck a stump, and overturned. The 69-year-old driver suffered serious injuries and was transported to University Hospital. Lebanon has a couple things going on this week, from meetings to unfinished projects. Work will continue on the Legacy Trails subdivision expansion and the Ivy Lane sidewalk. Crews will finish painting stripes on Route 66 this week. Tuesday is Election Day, with polls open from 6 a.m. to 7 p.m. The Lebanon Board of Public Works meeting will take place August 5th at noon in City Hall. Finally, this Friday will be the first Friday of the month, meaning fun activities to come. First Friday includes live music, shopping, and dining in downtown Lebanon from 6 to 8 p.m. This will take place Friday, August 7th. A Rolla man has been seriously injured in a crash Sunday night in Phelps County. The crash occurred as a Dodge struck the rear end of a tractor before traveling off the road and overturning. The 32-year-old Dodge driver suffered serious injuries and was transported to University Hospital Columbia. A Fulton man has drowned Friday night in Osage County. The man was swimming at Gasconade River when he went under the water and never resurfaced. The 72-year-old man was pronounced dead by the Osage County coroner. Next of kin has been notified. His body was taken to Morton Funeral Home in Lynn, Missouri. A Bolivar man is facing several felony charges after his arrest by the Missouri State Highway Patrol on Sunday afternoon. 52-year-old Kevin McMillan is charged with felony DWI drugs, felony possession of a controlled substance, failure to drive on the right half of the roadway, no valid license, a felony McDonald County warrant for failure to pay child support, and a misdemeanor fair play warrant for failing to appear on a charge of failing to display valid plates. McMillan was taken to the Polk County Jail in Bolivar. He is being held pending the posting of bond. With your KJEL 103.7 live and local news break, I'm Riley Davis.
2: Here's your regional radio KJEL SkyScan forecast. High temperatures reach up to 91 today under mainly sunny skies. Mainly clear again tonight, lows level off around 71. Partly cloudy skies tomorrow, slight chance of thunderstorms, 93. Temperatures near average Thursday and Friday with highs in the upper 80s. Thunderstorms possible both days. I'm staff meteorologist Jennifer Wojcicki. Right now, 69.
3: September corn down 3 at 446 and a quarter, December down 3 and a half at 469, March down 3 and a half at 484 and 3 quarters. September soybeans down 11 and 3 quarters at 1162, November down 13 at 1179 and a quarter, January down 12 and a half at 1194 and a half. September Chicago wheat down 8 and a half at 642 and a half, December down 8 and a quarter at 661. July down 7.5 at 683 and a quarter. October live cattle down 52 cents at 226.72. December down 72 cents at 226.22. September feeder cattle down 122 at 342.55. October down 165 at 333.70. October lean hogs down 117 at 83.67. And the Dow is up 693 points at 53,178. With this look at your markets, I'm Kaylin Lair on TFN The Farm Net.
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Trace and Al Dean opening up our 8 o'clock hour. Don't Tell on Me. Music on the way this hour from Hudson Westbrook. We'll hear from Kane Brown, Casey Musgraves. This is Russell Dickerson. Man, I didn't take one of these this year, and I should have. It's a spring break.

Tipping on back there with Dirks Bentley. We got the Redbird recap on the way for you in a few minutes. Find out how the Cardinals did in the Big Apple last night. This one is coming to you from Hudson Westbrook. It's painted you pretty.

0: Kane Brown there in backseat driver. Right now, time to check in and find out how the Cardinals did last night at your Redbird Recap.
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2: I'm John Rooney, and last night at Yankee Stadium in New York, the Cardinals had a 6-0 lead, only to lose that lead as the Yankees got 3 in the 5th and 4 in the 7th inning. The newest Yankee, Luis Garcia Jr., over from the Nationals, hit a 2-run homer off George Soriano to put New York up 7-6. But the Cardinals batted around plus 1 and scored 7 in the 8th inning to beat the Yankees 13-7. What a night for Alec Burleson. 6 runs batted in with 3 2-run homers. A 3-run homer for Nathan Church in a 3-hit ball game. Jimmy Crooks hit his 4th home run of the year as the Cardinals put 13 hits up and beat the Yankees 13-7. In game 2 of the series, the Cardinals will face Ryan Weathers. He's 4-7. We'll be on the air at 5:10 Central Time today. 5:55, Mike Claiborne will go over the lineups, and I'll bring you the first pitch at 6:05 after a Redbird winner 13-7.
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You know, judging by the last two songs, I would say her love life is not going very well right now. Kacey Musgraves, that's not Dry Spell, that's Loneliest Girl. But, like I said, I don't think her love life is going too well right now. Bailey Zimmerman for you with

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1: Fox News, I'm CJ Papa. It's primary day in Michigan.
2: Abdul El-Sayed is the progressive who has the backing of the Democratic Socialists of America. He wants to abolish ICE, cut off U.S. aid to Israel, and has made Medicare for All one of his signature issues.
1: Fox's Garrett Tenney in Detroit. El-Sayed faces Congresswoman Helly Stevens, who says she has a better chance to defeat Republican Mike Rogers for the Senate seat in November. Two dead in Michigan from the cyclosporiasis outbreak.
3: Officials say both people had underlying health conditions that may have been impacted by the parasite.
1: Fox's Ashley Strohmeyer, Iran, targets shipping again in the Strait of Hormuz.
3: One person was reported missing after an unknown projectile hit a Liberia-flagged ship in the Strait.
1: That's Fox's Aisha Hosni at the White House. 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
0: 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Here's this hour's news update with Bruce Wayne.
4: The city of Lebanon will be asking voters to continue a one-half of 1% sales tax during today's election. That tax was first approved in 1984 and has been renewed each time since then. The tax helps fund a street project, safety improvements, street cleaning, and sidewalk construction and maintenance. Lebanon Mayor Jared Carr says he hopes city voters will continue to support the tax.
5: We have our transportation renewal tax on the ballot is what the city's looking at, and this is a tax that's been around since 1984, so it's not a new tax or anything like that, and hopefully the community supports it, and it certainly is nice. You know, as I said, I was driving around this morning and purposely went down some residential streets and some neighborhoods, and was just amazed by what we are able to do, really, as a community with our streets, and really, they're just so nice. It really is, and I know it's paving season, so there's a lot of paving going on throughout the community, but it's amazing to see what we can do with those and how much pride that creates inside the community.
4: Mayor Carr says money collected from the tax can only be used for street and transportation projects.
5: 42 years, actually, and 1984 was the first year that it was put on, and certainly it's just this city's commitment to itself, really, and it's an investment in our community, and we want to have some nice streets and nice roads, nice sidewalks. We want to be able to have snow removal in the winter times. We want to have clean streets with our street sweeping program, and all of that is funded directly through this tax. That's in the ballot language. This can only be used for transportation. 100% of the funds goes to transportation, which is our streets and sidewalks, all of the things that connect the community together.
4: Once again, this is not a new tax. Voters have been paying this tax since 1984. Mayor Carr encourages everyone to get out today and exercise their right to vote. A Bolivar man is facing several felony charges after his arrest by the Missouri State Highway Patrol on Sunday afternoon. 52-year-old Kevin McMillan is charged with felony driving while intoxicated drugs, felony possession of a controlled substance, diazepam, failure to drive on the right half of the roadway, no valid license, a felony McDonald County warrant for failure to pay child support, and a misdemeanor fair play warrant for failing to appear on a charge of failing to display valid plates. McMillan was taken to the Polk County Jail in Bolivar. He's being held pending the posting of bond. A Camdenton man is in the Camden County Jail accused of possessing child sexual abuse materials. On Wednesday, July 29th, prosecutors charged 25-year-old Cyrus Cox with 9 counts of possession of child pornography. On June 4th, someone told Camdenton police officers that Cox had shown them child sexual abuse material, or CSAM. Court documents state that officers spoke to Cox and examined his phone, which one officer said contained images of CSAM. Cox is being held in the Camden County Adult Detention Facility without bond. With your KJO 103.7 live and local news break, I'm Bruce Wayne.
6: Here's your regional radio KJEL SkyScan forecast. High temperatures reach up to 91 today under mainly sunny skies. Mainly clear again tonight, lows level off around 71. Partly cloudy skies tomorrow, slight chance of thunderstorms, 93. Temperatures near average Thursday and Friday with highs in the upper 80s. Thunderstorms possible both days. I'm staff meteorologist Jennifer Wojcicki. Right now,
7: 69. September corn down 3 at 446 and a quarter. December down 3 and a half at 469. March down 3 and a half at 484 and 3 quarters. September soybeans down 11 and 3 quarters at 1162. November down 13 at 1179 and a quarter. January down 12 and a half at 1194 and a half. September Chicago wheat down 8.5 at 642.5. December down 8.25 at 661. July down 7.5 at 683.25. October live cattle down 52 cents at 226.72. December down 72 cents at 226.22. September feeder cattle down 122 at 342.55. October down 165 at 333.70. November down 207 at 327.05. October lean hogs down 117 at 83.67, and the Dow is up 693 points at 53,178. With this look at your markets, I'm Kaylin Lair on TFN, the Farm Net.
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Carrying on there with Kenny Chesney, we've got Cardinal Trivia coming up for you between now and 9 o'clock. Be listening for a chance to win in that today. Cassie Ashton for you. This is called Crazy on KJO.

Just some more. That is Somebody Else Will. Well, let's play a little Cardinal trivia for you right now. Think you might know the answer. 417-588-2233. That's the number to call. 417-588-2233. Here is your Cardinal trivia question for today. Last night, Alec Burleson had 3 2-run home runs, giving him 6 RBIs on the night. A 3-home-run night for Alec Burleson. I would like to know who was the last Cardinal player to hit 3 home runs in a game, and when did they do that? That's the Cardinal trivia question today. Before Alec Burleson homered 3 times last night, who was the most recent Cardinal player to accomplish that feat, and what day did they do that on? Think you know the answer? 417-588-2233. Give it a shot and we can get you into the drawing for our Cardinal trivia drawing for August.

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1: News. I'm Therese Crowley. Last chance to make a deal before decapitation. President Trump also said he wanted the Strait of Hormuz open today.
2: Different messages coming out of Washington and Tehran this morning. The president says the U.S. is in talks with Iran. Iran is saying no such thing is happening. In fact, it's in talks with Oman to not only take over full control of the Strait of Hormuz, to figure out how to reopen it. The president says Iran is facing its last chance.
3: This is not something that, if it doesn't happen, this is a last chance.
1: Fox's Aisha Hosni with the president at the White House. Oil prices back to $77 a barrel today. Primary day in five states. Missouri gets to vote on ending the state income tax and cutting property and local taxes. 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
0: 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Here's this hour's news update with Jeff Boggs.
4: The city of Lebanon will be asking voters to continue a one-half of 1% sales tax during Tuesday's election. That tax was first approved in 1984 and has been renewed each time since then. The tax helps fund street projects, safety improvements, and street cleaning and sidewalk construction and maintenance. Lebanon Mayor Jared Carr says he hopes city voters will continue to

0: to support the tax.
1: We have our transportation renewal tax on the ballot is what the city's looking at, and this is a tax that's been around since 1984, so it's not a new tax or anything like that, and hopefully the community supports it, and it certainly is nice. You know, as I said, I was driving around this morning and purposely went down some residential streets and some neighborhoods, and was just amazed by what we are able to do, really, as a community with our streets, and really, they're just so nice. It really is, and I know it's paving season, so there's a lot of paving going on throughout the community, but it's amazing to see what we can do with those and how much pride that creates inside the community.
0: Mayor Carr says money collected from the tax can only be used for street and transportation projects.
1: 42 years, actually, and 1984 was the first year that it was put on, and certainly it's just this city's commitment to itself, really, and it's an investment in our community, and we want to have some nice streets and nice roads, nice sidewalks. We want to be able to have snow removal in the winter times. We want to have clean streets with our street sweeping program, and all of that is funded directly through this tax. That's in the ballot language. This can only be used for transportation. 100% of the funds goes to transportation, which is our streets and sidewalks, all of the things that connect the community together.
0: Mayor Carr encourages everyone to get out on Tuesday and exercise their right to vote. The Missouri Department of Transportation is currently hiring maintenance personnel for winter operations with opportunities for year-round employment, including mowing, striping, and other maintenance functions. There are hundreds of full-time maintenance and emergency maintenance equipment operator positions currently available across the state. Hourly salaries begin at $20 depending on the level of experience and area of operation. Employees in entry or intermediate level positions are eligible to receive a pay increase after 1 year in their position. Full-time maintenance employees receive training and a long list of benefits, including paid leave, medical, vision, and dental insurance, and a retirement plan, and a diverse workplace that is dedicated to safety and personal development. Applicants need to be at least 18 years old and successfully complete a criminal background check. Career opportunities can be found online at modot.org/careers. With your KJL local news break, I'm Jeff Boggs.
2: Here's your regional radio KJEL Skyscan forecast. Daytime highs approaching 91. Today, under mainly sunny skies, mainly clear skies. Tonight, lows level off around 71. Sunshine mixed with clouds at times. Tomorrow, slight chance of thunderstorms. Highs level off around 93. Seasonal temps Thursday and Friday with highs in the upper 80s. Thunderstorms possible both days. I'm staff meteorologist Jennifer Wojcicki. Currently, 74.
3: September corn down 3 at 446 and a quarter, December down 3 and a half at 469, March down 3 and a half at 484 and 3 quarters. September soybeans down 11 and 3 quarters at 1162, November down 13 at 1179 and a quarter, January down 12 and a half at 1194 and a half. September Chicago wheat down 8 and a half at 642 and a half, December down 8 and a quarter, 661, July down 7 and a half at 683 and a quarter. October live cattle down 52 cents at 226.72, December down 72 cents at 226.22, September feeder cattle down 122 at 342.55, October down 165 at 333.70, November down 207 at 327.05. October lean hogs down 117 at 83.67, and the Dow is up 693 points at 53,178. With this look at your markets, I'm Kaylin Lair on TFN, the Farm Net.
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2: It's sad to see what happened to Hannah Kelly when she went to the Missouri House. Hannah Kelly was absent for 250 votes, took her pay, just didn't show for work. When Kelly did show, it was to take thousands of lobbyist gifts and $125,000 this year from casino gambling interests. Yes, that explains why Hannah Kelly voted against banning lobbyist gifts to legislators. Hannah Kelly, too many missed and bad votes.
3: If China's President Xi Jinping voted, he would have voted against funding the Missouri National Guard. China's Xi would have voted against incentives to employers to create jobs for Missouri National Guard members and against funding for Fort Leonard Wood. But it wasn't Xi Jinping voting. It was Don Mayhew who made those terrible votes to put our military and Fort Wood at risk. Don Mayhew's votes were right for China and wrong for our soldiers, veterans, and national security. 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
4: I'm Sam Alexander, the only candidate endorsed by Missouri Right to Life. My opponent, Brad Pollitt, voted to fund Planned Parenthood with your tax dollars. He voted for utility handouts for data centers while you foot the bill. And he voted with Big Pharma, protecting vaccine manufacturers during COVID. I'm conservative Republican Sam Alexander. I'll protect the unborn and I will fight the special interests. On August the 4th, I'm humbly asking for your vote.
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Riley Green there with Think As You Drunk. We're up to Zach Top for you right now. I could use some good times and tan lines. Hey, don't forget, we'll be giving you election results tonight. After

Brandon Lake and Cody Johnson, what a cowboy prays on 103.7 KJO. Music still on the way this hour from Stella Lefty, Post Malone,

We're up when the rooster crows. Clock in when the whistle blows. 8 hours ticking slow.

little fun, a little music, a little whiskey, a little beer. 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

0: September corn down 3 at 446 and a quarter. December down 3 and a half at 469. March down 3 and a half at 484 and 3 quarters. September soybeans down 11 and 3 quarters at 1162. November down 13 at 1179 and a quarter. January down 12 and a half at 1194 and a half. September Chicago wheat down 8 and a half at 642 and a half. December down 8 and a quarter at 661. July down 7 and a half at 683 and a quarter. October live cattle down 52 cents at 226.72. December down 72 cents at 226.22. September feeder cattle down 122 at 342.55. October down 165 at 333.70. November down 207 at 327.05. October lean hogs down 117 at 83.67, and the Dow is up 693 points at 53,178. With this look at your markets, I'm Kaylin Lair on TFN, the Farm Net.
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5: Good morning, KJL listeners. It's Lori from the Job Center here in Lebanon. We have a couple of hiring events to tell you about. Manpower will hold an interview event at the Lebanon Job Center on Wednesday, August 12th. 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KALU is a nationally recognized residential treatment center in Lake Ozark and will hold an interview event on Thursday, August 13th in Osage Beach. They'll be interviewing for logistics coordinators, cooks, and to fill 15 to 20 openings for full-time behavioral health technicians. The behavioral health technician position is a four-day work week and it doesn't require any experience or certification. There's opportunity to commute since they're hiring across three shifts and have multiple openings. So don't miss out on this opportunity. You want to call the Lebanon Job Center to schedule an interview. If you're planning on starting training in August, remember to contact the Job Center about possible funding grants to help with the cost of training. 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We're at 2639 South Jefferson here in Lebanon. So until next week, we want to wish KJL listeners a great day.
6: Do you think prisoners deserve taxpayer-funded sex changes? 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Hardwick voted against Governor Kehoe's ban on taxpayer-funded sex changes for inmates. 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Out-of-state gambling interests gave Hardwick $50,000 of campaign cash. 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Bill Hardwick voted against Governor Kehoe's ban on taxpayer-funded sex changes for prisoners. That's Kamala Harris's position. And Bill Hardwick took $50,000 of gambling money and wrote the bill to jam slot machines into our gas stations. 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
7: Here's your regional radio KJEL Skyscan forecast. Daytime high is approaching 91 today under mainly sunny skies, mainly clear skies. Tonight, lows level off around 71. Sunshine mixed with clouds at times. Tomorrow, slight chance of thunderstorms. Highs level off around 93. Seasonal temps Thursday and Friday with highs in the upper 80s. Thunderstorms possible both days. I'm staff meteorologist Jennifer Wojcicki. Currently 74.
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0: 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This ain't no drunk dial. We got one coming up from Dirks Bentley.
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4: Cardinals and the Yankees coming up for you tonight. We'll get you to New York at 5:10 for the pregame. I'm Bruce Wayne. That's going to wrap it up for me this morning. I'll be back in with you tomorrow at 6 a.m.

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1: News. I'm Therese Crowley. Last chance to make a deal before decapitation. President Trump also said he wanted the Strait of Hormuz open today.
2: Different messages coming out of Washington and Tehran this morning. The president says the U.S. is in talks with Iran. Iran is saying no such thing is happening. In fact, it's in talks with Oman to not only take over full control of the Strait of Hormuz, to figure out how to reopen it. The president says Iran is facing its last chance.
3: This is not something that, if it doesn't happen, this is a last chance.
1: Fox's Aisha Hosni with the president at the White House. Oil prices back to $77 a barrel today. Primary day in five states. Missouri gets to vote on ending the state income tax and cutting property and local taxes. 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
0: 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Here's this hour's news update with Jeff Boggs.
4: A 79-year-old man from Lebanon has died following a motorcycle crash in Laclede County on Thursday morning. The Highway Patrol reports indicate the crash occurred on Highway C, a quarter mile north of Highway PP, when the man ran off the right side of the roadway and overturned. A man was not wearing a helmet and was ejected from the vehicle. He was flown to Cox South Hospital in Springfield for treatment of serious injuries. The man was pronounced dead Saturday morning. The city of Lebanon will be asking voters to continue a 1.5% sales tax during Tuesday's election. That tax was first approved in 1984 and has been renewed each time since then. The tax helps fund street projects, safety improvements, street cleaning, and sidewalk construction maintenance. Mayor Jared Carr says he hopes city voters will continue to support the tax.
5: We have our transportation renewal tax on the ballot is what the city's looking at, and this is a tax that's been around since 1984, so it's not a new tax or anything like that, and hopefully the community supports it, and it certainly is nice. You know, as I said, I was driving around this morning and purposely went down some residential streets and some neighborhoods, and was just amazed by what we are able to do, really, as a community with our streets, and really, they're just so nice. It really is, and I know it's paving season, so there's a lot of paving going on throughout the community, but it's amazing to see what we can do with those and how much pride that creates inside the community.
4: Mayor Carr says money collected from the tax can only be used for street and transportation projects.
5: 42 years, actually, and 1984 was the first year that it was put on, and certainly it's just this city's commitment to itself, really, and it's an investment in our community, and we want to have some nice streets and nice roads, nice sidewalks. We want to be able to have snow removal in the winter times. We want to have clean streets with our street sweeping program, and all of that is funded directly through this tax. That's in the ballot language. This can only be used for transportation. 100% of the funds goes to transportation, which is our streets and sidewalks, all of the things that connect the community together.
4: Once again, this is not a new tax. Voters have been paying for this tax since 1984. Mayor Carr encourages everyone to get out on Tuesday and exercise their right to vote. With your KJL 103.7 local news break, I'm Jeff Boggs.
6: Here's your regional radio KJEL Skyscan forecast. Daytime highs approaching 91 today under mainly sunny skies. Mainly clear skies. Tonight, lows level off around 71. Sunshine mixed with clouds at times. Tomorrow, slight chance of thunderstorms. Highs level off around 93. Seasonal temps Thursday and Friday with highs in the upper 80s. Thunderstorms possible both days. I'm staff meteorologist Jennifer Wojcicki. Right now, 78.
7: September corn down 6.5 at 442¾. December down 7 at 465½. March down 7 at 481¼. September soybeans down 17 and a half at 11.56 and a quarter. November down 18 at 11.74 and a quarter. January down 17 and three quarters at 11.89 and a quarter. September Chicago wheat down 15 and a half at 6.35 and a half. December down 14 and a half at 6.54 and three quarters. July down 13 and a half at 6.77 and a quarter. October live cattle up 12 cents at 226.85, December up 5 cents at 226.27, September feeder cattle up 125 at 343.80, October up 77 cents at 334.47, November up 2 cents at 327.07, October lean hogs down 32 cents at 83.35, and the Dow is up 817 points at 53,995. With this look at your markets, I'm Kaylin Lair on TFN The Farm Net.
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0: Good morning and happy Tuesday, KGL listeners. It's Jamie Lee here, and we'll keep that great country music rolling for you till 2 o'clock again today through magic of radio, through that magic box. It's pretty cool. I love it. You know what? That was Zach John King, a new artist there, with his new song, Get to Drinking. Hope you like that. And here comes Joe DiMassina with Some Bridges.
1: And they said, don't go burning bridges, cause you won't find your way back. 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

0: Oh, that was Big and Rich for you right there with their song California. 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
3: Do you think prisoners deserve taxpayer-funded sex changes? Shady Bill Hardwick does. Hardwick voted against Governor Kehoe's ban on taxpayer-funded sex changes for inmates. Shady Bill Hardwick sold Missouri conservatives out. But it wasn't the first time. Out-of-state gambling interests gave Hardwick $50,000 of campaign cash. Then Hardwick went to Jefferson City and wrote their bill to put slot machines in gas stations, right where our kids can access them. Shady Bill Hardwick took the campaign cash and became the gambling industry's point man in the Capitol. So before you vote, remember the facts. Bill Hardwick voted against Governor Kehoe's ban on taxpayer-funded sex changes for prisoners. That's Kamala Harris's position. And Bill Hardwick took $50,000 of gambling money and wrote the bill to jam slot machines into our gas stations. That's a disgrace. Now you know why they call him Shady Bill Hardwick. Paid for by Esther Pack, Amber Watson Treasurer.
4: I'm Sam Alexander, the only candidate endorsed by Missouri Right to Life. My opponent, Brad Pollitt, voted to fund Planned Parenthood with your tax dollars. He voted for utility handouts for data centers while you foot the bill. And he voted with Big Pharma, protecting vaccine manufacturers during COVID. I'm conservative Republican Sam Alexander. I'll protect the unborn and I will fight the special interest. On August the 4th, I'm humbly asking for your vote.
5: Paid for by Sam Alexander for Missouri, Larry Wilson Treasurer.
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Shaboozy there with Kevin Powers, their song Move On. You know what? You're tuned into 103.7 KJEL. I'm glad to have you. Glad that you're here. Well, about 10:35 or so, you're going to have the weather and the market reports. Be looking for that after Rascal Flatts. Also, I got some Tyler Nance on the way with Jackson Dean. But here comes Megan Maroney right now with Am I Okay?

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0: September corn down 7 1/4, 4.42. December down 7 3/4 at 4.64 3/4. March down 7 3/4 at 4.80 1/2. September soybeans down 19 at 11.54 3/4. November down 19 1/2 at 11.72 3/4. January down 19 1/2 at 11.87 1/2. September Chicago wheat down 12 3/4 at 6.38 1/4. December down 12 1/4 at 6.57. July down 12 1/2 at 6.78 1/4. October live cattle down 50 cents at 226.22. December down 52 cents at 225.70. September feeder cattle up 80 cents at 343.35. October up 22 cents at 333.92. November down 47 cents at 326.57. October lean hogs down 20 cents at 83.47. And the Dow's up 794 points at 53,973. With this look at your markets, I'm Kaylin Lair on TFN, the Farm Net.
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6: Here's your regional radio KJEL Skyscan forecast. Daytime highs approaching 91. Today, under mainly sunny skies, mainly clear skies. Tonight, lows level off around 71. Sunshine mixed with clouds at times. Tomorrow, slight chance of thunderstorms. Highs level off around 93. Seasonal temps Thursday and Friday with highs in the upper 80s. Thunderstorms possible both days. I'm staff meteorologist Jennifer Wojcicki. Right now, 78.
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You, Me, and Whiskey All Night Long with Justin Moore and Priscilla Block teaming up there together to sing that song. They did a great job together. You're listening to KJEL 103.7, New Country for the Ozarks. Here comes Graylin James. She's drinking water at a wedding.

0: Chris Jansen there with good vibes. You know, some people either have good vibes or they just don't. And I don't want to be around those people because you know what? Usually I'm a happy girl. I tried to be. You know what? You're tuned into New Country for the Ozarks 103.7. Hey, you're tuned into New Country for the Ozarks 103.7. This is Jamie Lee. Glad you're here. You know what? About a little bit after the hour coming up, top of the hour, I guess you could say, whatever you want to say. It's coming up. We got news, weather, and the market reports for y'all, because, you know, that's important. It's what we do over here. You'll be looking for that after Thomas Rhett. And I'm going to have some Heartland for you and some Dan and Shay. But right now, here comes Cody Johnson with one of his new songs, Horseback. Hope you like it.
1: He's a ranch hand in a pinch, man. Hotter than the red on the cattle brand. Cause she's a gold digger with a quick trigger. A cast iron skillet swinging lid flipper. Now

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1: News. I'm CJ Papa. Tough talk from President Trump.
2: I want to give him every last chance before decapitation.
1: Warning Iran to start negotiations.
3: Treasury Secretary Scott Bessent says the U.S. may have a deal with Iran tomorrow to open the Strait of Hormuz. Tehran denies it is in negotiations with the U.S., but does say it is talking with Oman about moving ships through the strait. 7 vessels crossed today. 9 have made successful crossings yesterday.
1: Lauren Simonetti of the Fox Business Network. Democrats in Michigan at the polls choose between socialist Abdul El Sayed and establishment Congresswoman Hilly Stevens to face Republican Mike Rogers for the November opening for the U.S. Senate seat out of Michigan. An interim attorney general Todd Blanche could move one step closer to confirmation vote by the full Senate. America's listening to Fox News.

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1: 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In Edwards, Missouri, man has been seriously injured in a crash Sunday afternoon in Camden County. The crash occurred when a John Deere Gator went off the road, struck a stump, and overturned. The 69-year-old driver suffered serious injuries and was transported to University Hospital. Lebanon has a couple things going on this week, from meetings to unfinished projects. Work will continue on the Legacy Trails subdivision expansion and the Ivy Lane sidewalk. Crews will finish painting stripes on Route 66 this week. Tuesday is Election Day, with polls open from 6 a.m. to 7 p.m. The Lebanon Board of Public Works meeting will take place August 5th at noon in City Hall. Finally, this Friday will be the first Friday of the month, meaning fun activities to come. First Friday includes live music, shopping, and dining in downtown Lebanon from 6 to 8 p.m. This will take place Friday, August 7th. A Rolla man has been seriously injured in a crash Sunday night in Phelps County. The crash occurred as a Dodge struck the rear end of a tractor before traveling off the road and overturning. The 32-year-old Dodge driver suffered serious injuries and was transported to University Hospital Columbia. A Fulton man has drowned Friday night in Osage County. The man was swimming at Gasconade River when he went under the water and never resurfaced. The 72-year-old man was pronounced dead by the Osage County coroner. Next of kin has been notified. His body was taken to Morton Funeral Home in Lynn, Missouri. A Bolivar man is facing several felony charges after his arrest by the Missouri State Highway Patrol on Sunday afternoon. 52-year-old Kevin McMillan is charged with felony DWI drugs, felony possession of a controlled substance, failure to drive on the right half of the roadway, no valid license, a felony McDonald County warrant for failure to pay child support, and a misdemeanor fair play warrant for failing to appear on a charge of failing to display valid plates. McMillan was taken to the Polk County Jail in Bolivar. He is being held pending the posting of bond. With your KJEL 103.7 live and local news break, I'm Riley Davis.
2: Here's your regional radio KJEL Skyscan forecast. Daytime highs approaching 91. Today, under mainly sunny skies, mainly clear skies. Tonight, lows level off around 71. Sunshine mixed with clouds at times. Tomorrow, slight chance of thunderstorms. Highs level off around 93. Seasonal temps Thursday and Friday with highs in the upper 80s. Thunderstorms possible both days. I'm staff meteorologist Jennifer Wojcicki. Currently 82.
3: 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September corn down 7 at 442 and a quarter, December down 7 and a quarter at 465 and a quarter, March down 7 and a half at 480 and three quarters. September soybeans down 20 and a quarter at 1153 and a half, November down 20 and a half at 1171 and three quarters, January down 20 and a quarter at 1186 and three quarters. September Chicago wheat down 13 and a half at 637 and a half, December down 13 at 656 and a quarter, July down 13 at 677 and three quarters. August live cattle up 10 cents at 231.20, October up 35 cents at 227.07, September feeder cattle up 207 at 344.62, October up 162 at 335.32, November up 65 cents at 327.70, October lean hogs up 2 cents at 83.70, the Dow is up 872 points at 54,050. With this look at your markets, I'm Kaylin Lair on TFN, the Farm Net.
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is Kenny Chesney there for you with his new song, Carry On. And you heard it on New Kid for the Ozarks, 103.7 KJEL. You know what? Here comes Ian Munzik with his new song, Love is Blind.

0: Hey, this is Jamie Lee, and you're tuned in to KJEL 103.7. You just heard Jason Aldean there with Tonight Looks Good on You.
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New artist for you right there, Jacob Hackworth, with his song, What Took You So Long? And you heard it on New Country for the Ozarks, 103.7. This is Jamie Lee. I'm keeping the great country rolling for you until about 2 o'clock. Let's see here. Market reports coming up for you in a little bit, and the weather. Be looking for that after Chris Lane and his song, Big, Big Plans. Also got some Kane Brown down the way for you as well. But here comes Nate Smith with his Whiskey on You.

White churches, black churches, different people, same hearses. It's kind of hard to fight with each other.

0: September corn down 7 at 4.42 1/4. December down 7 1/4 at 4.65 1/4. March down 7 1/2 at 4.80 3/4. September soybeans down 20 1/4 at 11.53 1/2. November down 20 1/2 at 11.71 3/4. January down 20 1/4 at 11.86 3/4. September Chicago wheat down 13 1/2 at 6.37 1/2. December down 13 at 6.56 1/4. July down 13 at 6.77 3/4. August live cattle up 10 cents at 231.20. October up 35 cents at 227.07. September feeder cattle up 2.07 at 344.62. October up 162 at 335.32. November up 65 cents at 327.70. October lean hogs up 2 cents at 83.70. The Dow is up 872 points at 54,050. With this look at your markets, I'm Kaylin Lair on TFN, the Farm Net.
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8: Here's your regional radio KJEL Skyscan forecast. Daytime highs approaching 91 today under mainly sunny skies, mainly clear skies. Tonight, lows level off around 71. Sunshine mixed with clouds at times. Tomorrow, slight chance of thunderstorms. Highs level off around 93. Seasonal temps Thursday and Friday with highs in the upper 80s. Thunderstorms possible both days. I'm staff meteorologist Jennifer Wojcicki. Currently 82.
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Got you some Parker McCollum coming up right now with his song, Killing Me.

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1: Do you think prisoners deserve taxpayer-funded sex changes? Shady Bill Hardwick does. Hardwick voted against Governor Kehoe's ban on taxpayer-funded sex changes for inmates. Shady Bill Hardwick sold Missouri conservatives out. But it wasn't the first time. Out-of-state gambling interests gave Hardwick $50,000 of campaign cash. Then Hardwick went to Jefferson City and wrote their bill to put slot machines in gas stations, right where our kids can access them. Shady Bill Hardwick took the campaign cash and became the gambling industry's point man in the Capitol. So before you vote, remember the facts. Bill Hardwick voted against Governor Kehoe's ban on taxpayer-funded sex changes for prisoners. That's Kamala Harris's position. And Bill Hardwick took $50,000 of gambling money and wrote the bill to jam slot machines into our gas stations. That's a disgrace. Now you know why they call him Shady Bill Hardwick. 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
3: 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Be looking for the news, weather, and mark reports about, well, top of the hour. And be looking for the after Old Dominion plays. Got you some Shania Twain and some Keith Urban down the way as well. You know what? Here comes Russell Dickerson with Worth Your While.

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1: News. I'm Gianna Gelosi. Todd Blanche's path to confirmation as Attorney General approved by the Senate Judiciary Committee in a 12-10 vote.
2: All Democrats oppose this nomination. We heard a lot about the controversial $1.8 billion taxpayer fund that Todd Blanche said no longer exists anymore that would go to people who feel that they are victims of government weaponization. Democrats saying it could be changed names. It could come up again.
1: That's Fox's David Spunt. Primary day in five states. All eyes are on a Senate race in Michigan. Fox's Garrett Tenney in Detroit.
3: Abdul El-Sayed is the progressive who has the backing of the Democratic Socialists of America. He wants to abolish ICE, cut off U.S. aid to Israel, and has made Medicare for All one of his signature issues.
1: He's going against establishment candidate Haley Stevens. 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
0: 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Here's this hour's news update with Riley Davis.
4: 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A Parkville man has drowned Saturday afternoon in Taney County. The man was swimming at Table Rock Lake when he began to struggle, sunk beneath the water, and never resurfaced. The 25-year-old man was pronounced dead at the scene. His

0: body was taken to the cremation services in Hollister. The city of Lebanon will be asking voters to continue a 0.5% sales tax during Tuesday's election. That tax was first approved in 1984 and has been renewed each time since then. The tax helps fund street projects, safety improvements, street cleaning, and sidewalk construction and maintenance. Lebanon Mayor Jared Carr says he hopes city voters will continue to support the tax.
1: We have our transportation renewal tax on the ballot is what the city's looking at, and this is a tax that's been around since 1984, so it's not a new tax or anything like that, and hopefully the community supports it, and it certainly is nice. You know, as I said, I was driving around this morning and purposely went down some residential streets and some neighborhoods, and was just amazed by what we are able to do, really, as a community with our streets, and really, they're just so nice. It really is, and I know it's paving season, so there's a lot of paving going on throughout the community, but it's amazing to see what we can do with those and how much pride that creates inside the community.
0: Mayor Carr says money collected from the tax can only be used for street and transportation projects.
1: 42 years, actually, and 1984 was the first year that it was put on, and certainly it's just this city's commitment to itself, really, and it's an investment in our community, and we want to have some nice streets and nice roads, nice sidewalks. We want to be able to have snow removal in the winter times. We want to have clean streets, whether it's street sweeping program, and all of that is funded directly through this tax. That's in the ballot language. This can only be used for transportation. 100% of the funds goes to transportation, which is our streets and sidewalks, all of the things that connect the community together.
0: Once again, this is not a new tax. Voters have been paying this tax since 1984. Mayor Carr encourages everyone to get out on Tuesday and exercise their right to vote. A woman from Bell is facing felony drug charges after her arrest by the Missouri State Highway Patrol on Friday. 28-year-old Mackenzie B. Wagner is charged with felony possession of a controlled substance and possession of drug paraphernalia. Wagner was booked into the Phelps County Jail but has since been released. Wagner was taken into custody around 3 p.m. Friday. With your KGL 103.7 Live and Local News Break, I'm Riley Davis.
2: Here's your regional radio KJEL Skyscan forecast. Daytime highs approaching 91 today under mainly sunny skies, mainly clear skies. Tonight, lows level off around 71. Sunshine mixed with clouds at times. Tomorrow, slight chance of thunderstorms. Highs level off around 93. Seasonal temps Thursday and Friday with highs in the upper 80s. Thunderstorms possible both days. I'm staff meteorologist Jennifer Wojcicki. Currently 86.
3: With your KGL 103.7 live and local sports report, I'm Bruce Wayne. The St. Louis Cardinals were in New York City taking on the Yankees last night in the first of a three-game series. After jumping ahead early 6-0, the Cardinals watched that lead evaporate by the bottom of the seventh inning, and they found themselves trailing by a run. However, the offense came back alive in the top of the eighth inning when the Cardinals plated seven runs en route to a 13-7 victory over the Yankees. Michael McGreevy was the starter. However, he did not figure in the decision. He went 4 1/3 innings, allowing 4 hits, 2 runs, 2 earned runs. He walked 1, struck out 5, and allowed 1 home run. Gordon Graceffo picked up the win for the Redbirds, improving his record to 7-1 on the year. He went 2 innings, allowing no hits, no runs, no earned runs. He walked none, struck out 2, and did not allow a home run. Offensively for the Cardinals, it was a massive night for Alec Burleson. Burleson had a 3-for-5 night with 3 home runs, all 2-run shots, to give him 6 RBIs on the night. Nathan Church also had a 2-for-3 night, picking up 4 RBIs in the process. Jordan Walker had a 2-for-5 night, and Jose Fermin went 2-for-5. The Cardinals went 2 out of 8 with runners in scoring position. Alec Burleson's 3 home runs gave him 18 on the year. Jimmy Crooks also home homered his fourth, and Nathan Church hit his ninth. The Yankees also hit five home runs on the night. McMahon hit his 10th, Grisham his 12th, Garcia Jr. his 24th, Cavallaro his 12th, and Wells hit his 8th of the year. The Cardinals and Yankees will be back at it for Game 2 of that series tonight. We'll get you to New York at 5:10 for the pregame. It will be a 6:05 first pitch from the Bronx. The Kansas City Royals had the day off on Monday. They will begin a three-game series with the Minnesota Twins at home on Tuesday. That game is scheduled to get underway at 6:40. It'll be Joe Ryan taking mound for the Twins, facing off against Randy Dobniak for Kansas City. In other scores around the league, it was the Phillies over the Nationals 6-3, Pirates over Milwaukee 4-3, the Giants over the Rangers 5-1, the Cubs doubled up on the Dodgers 10-5, the Blue Jays over the Astros 3-1, the Rays outlast the Rockies 13-9, and the Diamondbacks over the Padres 5-1. In minor league baseball, the Springfield Cardinals had the night off on Monday night. They will open a six-game series on the road tonight, taking on San Antonio. In the WNBA on Monday night, the Aces went to Atlanta and took out the Dream 109-87. The Seattle Storm fall on the road to the New York Liberty 95-83. And the Phoenix Mercury go on the road to Chicago and defeat the Sky 106-101. Only one game on the agenda tonight. The Toronto Tempo will be out west taking on the Golden State Valkyries. That game gets underway at 9 o'clock. With your KJO 103.7 Live and Local Sports Report, I'm Bruce Wayne. News from local and area funeral homes brought to you this hour by Memorial Chapels and Crematory of Waynesville, St. Robert, and Richland. Service for 57-year-old Candenton resident Jeffrey Dean Starr will be at 2 p.m. Wednesday in Alley Holmenhow Funeral Home in Candenton. Burial will be in Freedom Cemetery in Montreal. Visitation will be tonight from 4 to 6. Memorials can be made in his memory to the Mid-County Fire Department through the funeral home. Service for 83-year-old Osage Beach resident Robert Bob Lewis Schwartz will be from 4 to 6 p.m. Saturday, August 15th in Hedges Scott Millard Funeral Home in Osage Beach. Full military honors will be held at 6. Memorials can be made in his memory to the American Cancer Society through the funeral home. Service for 80-year-old Osage Beach resident Virginia Dye will be announced by Ellie Holmenhow Funeral Home in Camdenton. Service for 40-year-old Mountain Grove resident Leslie Tinsley will be at 1 p.m. Saturday, August 15th in Basil Springs Venue south of Mountain Grove under the direction of Craig Hurt Funeral Home in Mountain Grove. Service for 67-year-old Waynesville resident Rebecca Becky Grace Newman O'Reilly will be at 3 p.m. Thursday in Waypoint Church in Waynesville. Memorial contributions can be made in her memory to the Becky O'Reilly Scholarship Fund through Memorial Chapels and Crematory of Waynesville, St. Robert. 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
5: 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Let's take a look at the Cash Cattle Market Report. At Tuesday's start, the cash cattle market is quiet without any bids or asking prices currently being noted. With feedlot managers eager to see the market trade higher again this week, it's likely that the week's business will be delayed until later in the week. Bids of 233 were offered yesterday in Kansas, but no cattle traded. Over on the mercantile, October live cattle up 75 cents at 227.47, December up 65 cents at 226.87, February up 42 cents at 226.92. September feeder cattle up 372 at 346.27, October up 350 at 337.20, November up 225 at 329.30. Let's take a look at the Cash Hog Market Report. The Eastern Corn Belt is at $100.91. The Western Corn Belt is down 214 at 101.40. Iowa, Minnesota is down 177 at 101.88. The National Cash Hog Average is down 96 cents at $100.97. Over on the Mercantile, October lean hogs up 32 cents at 84, December up 5 cents at 75.40, and February up 25 cents at 79.07. Taking a look at the grain futures on the Chicago Board of Trade, September corn down 7 3/4 at 441.5, December down 7 3/4 at 464.75, March down 7.5 at 480.75. September soybeans down 18 at 1155.75, November down 18.5 at 1173.75, January down 18 at 1189. September Chicago wheat down 13 at 638, December down 12.25 at 657, July down 12.5 at 678.25. The Dow's up 984 points at 54,162. With this look at your markets, I'm Kaylin Lair on TFN, the Farm Net.

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1: News. I'm Gianna Gelosi. Todd Blanche's path to confirmation as Attorney General approved by the Senate Judiciary Committee in a 12-10 vote.
2: All Democrats oppose this nomination. We heard a lot about the controversial $1.8 billion taxpayer fund that Todd Blanche said no longer exists anymore that would go to people who feel that they're victims of government weaponization. Democrats saying it could be changed names. It could come up again.
1: That's Fox's David Spunt. Primary day in five states. All eyes are on a Senate race in Michigan. Fox's Garrett Tenney in Detroit.
3: Abdul El-Sayed is the progressive who has the backing of the Democratic Socialists of America. He wants to abolish ICE, cut off U.S. aid to Israel, and has made Medicare for All one of his signature issues.
1: He's going against establishment candidate Haley Stevens. 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
0: 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Here's this hour's news update with Bruce Wayne.
4: The city of Lebanon will be asking voters to continue a 0.5% sales tax during today's election. That tax was first approved in 1984 and has been renewed each time since then. The tax helps fund a street project, safety improvements, street cleaning, and sidewalk construction and maintenance. Lebanon Mayor Jared Carr says he hopes city voters will continue to support the tax.
5: We have our transportation renewal tax on the ballot is what the city's looking at, and this is a tax that's been around since 1984, so it's not a new tax or anything like that, and hopefully the community supports it, and it certainly is nice. You know, as I said, I was driving around this morning and purposely went down some residential streets and some neighborhoods, and was just amazed by what we are able to do, really, as a community with our streets, and really, they're just so nice. It really is, and I know it's paving season, so there's a lot of paving going on throughout the community, but it's amazing to see what we can do with those and how much pride that creates inside the community.
4: Mayor Carr says money collected from the tax can only be used for street and transportation projects.
5: 42 years, actually, and 1984 was the first year that it was put on, and certainly it's just this city's commitment to itself, really, and it's an investment in our community, and we want to have some nice streets and nice roads, nice sidewalks. We want to be able to have snow removal in the winter times. We want to have clean streets with our street sweeping program, and all of that is funded directly through this tax. That's in the ballot language. This can only be used for transportation. 100% of the funds goes to transportation, which is our streets and sidewalks, all of the things that connect the community together.
4: Once again, this is not a new tax. Voters have been paying this tax since 1984. Mayor Carr encourages everyone to get out today and exercise their right to vote. A Bolivar man is facing several felony charges after his arrest by the Missouri State Highway Patrol on Sunday afternoon. 52-year-old Kevin McMillan is charged with felony driving while intoxicated drugs, felony possession of a controlled substance, diazepam, failure to drive on the right half of the roadway, no valid license, a felony McDonald County warrant for failure to pay child support, and a misdemeanor fair play warrant for failing to appear on a charge of failing to display valid plates. McMillan was taken to the Polk County Jail in Bolivar. He's being held pending the posting of bond. A Camdenton man is in the Camden County Jail accused of possessing child sexual abuse materials. On Wednesday, July 29th, prosecutors charged 25-year-old Cyrus Cox with 9 counts of possession of child pornography. On June 4th, someone told Camdenton police officers that Cox had shown them child sexual abuse material, or CSAM. Court documents state that officers spoke to Cox and examined his phone, which one officer said contained images of CSAM. Cox is being held in the Camden County Adult Detention Facility without bond. With your KJL 103.7 live and local news break, I'm Bruce Wayne.
6: Here's your regional radio KJEL Skyscan forecast. Daytime highs approaching 91. Today, under mainly sunny skies, mainly clear skies. Tonight, lows level off around 71. Sunshine mixed with clouds at times. Tomorrow, slight chance of thunderstorms. Highs level off around 93. Seasonal temps Thursday and Friday with highs in the upper 80s. Thunderstorms possible both days. I'm staff meteorologist Jennifer Wojcicki. currently 86.
7: Let's take a look at the cash cattle market report. At Tuesday's start, the cash cattle market is quiet without any bids or asking prices currently being noted. With feedlot managers eager to see the market trade higher again this week, it's likely that the week's business will be delayed until later in the week. Bids of 233 were offered yesterday in Kansas, but no cattle traded. Over on the mercantile, October live cattle up 120 at 227.92, December up 105 at 227.27, February up 80 cents at 227.30. September feeder cattle up 412 at 346.67, October up 392 at 337.62, and November up 277 at 329.82. Let's take a look at the cash hog market report. The Eastern Corn Belt is at $100.91. The Western Corn Belt is down 214 at 101.40. Iowa, Minnesota is down 177 at 101.88. The National Cash Hog Average is down 96 cents at $100.97. Over on the mercantile, October lean hogs up 75 cents at 84.42, December up 42 cents at 75.77, and February up 55 cents at 79.37. Taking a look at the grain futures on the Chicago Board of Trade, September corn down 6.5 at 442.75, December down 6.75 at 465.75, March down 6.5 at 481.75. September soybeans down 14.5 at 1159.25, November down 15 at 1177.25, January down 14.75 at 1192.25. September Chicago wheat down 11 at 640, December down 10.25 at 659. And July down 10.75 at 680. The Dow is up 991 points at 54,167. With this look at your markets, I'm Kayla Lair on TFN, the Farm Net.
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11: 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I'll protect the unborn and I will fight the special interests. 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
0: At work, on the road, or on the river, New Country lives here. 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On a train.

Boston by Stella Lefty there for you guys on 103.7 KJL. Hey, it's Jamie Lee here. Glad you're with me today. Hope your Tuesday's going good. It's been a little cooler, which has been very nice. Very nice for outside activities, getting some work done and doing whatever. Maybe not as great if you want to go swimming because it might be a little cool, but we got the rest of August to do that, don't we? Here comes Bathers Swimming. You're going to fall in love.

0: Let Him In Anyway, Blake Shelton's new song right there. And you heard it on New Coast of the Ozarks right here, 103.7. Hey, today is National Coast Guard Day. So if you know somebody that's a Coast Guard or if you were, congratulations. It's today. They're honoring y'all. You know, back in 1915, President Woodrow Wilson said, "The Coast Guard shall be a military service and a branch of the armed forces of the United States at all times." So there you go. A little bit of history for y'all.
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4: I'm Sam Alexander, the only candidate endorsed by Missouri Right to Life. 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He voted for utility handouts for data centers while you foot the bill. And he voted with Big Pharma, protecting vaccine manufacturers during COVID. I'm conservative Republican Sam Alexander. I'll protect the unborn and I will fight the special interests. 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
5: Paid for by Sam Alexander for Missouri, Larry Wilson, Treasurer.
0: Hey guys, top of the hour for you. We're going to have the news, weather, market reports. Be looking for the After Zach Brown Band. Also got some Cole Swindell thrown in there and some Gary Allen. But right now, I got you some MacArthur for y'all. Stick around.

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1: News. I'm Gianna Gelosi. Todd Blanche's path to confirmation as Attorney General approved by the Senate Judiciary Committee in a 12-10 vote.
2: All Democrats opposed this nomination. We heard a lot about the controversial $1.8 billion taxpayer fund that Todd Blanche said no longer exists anymore that would go to people who feel that they are victims of government weaponization. Democrats saying it could be changed names. It could come up again.
1: That's Fox's David Spunt. Primary day in five states. All eyes are on a Senate race in Michigan. Fox's Garrett Tenney in Detroit.
3: Abdul El-Sayed is the progressive who has the backing of the Democratic Socialists of America. He wants to abolish ICE, cut off aid, U.S. aid to Israel, and has made Medicare for All one of his signature issues.
1: He's going against establishment candidate Haley Stevens. 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
0: 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Here's this hour's news update with Jeff Boggs.
4: The city of Lebanon will be asking voters to continue a one-half of 1% sales tax during Tuesday's election. That tax was first approved in 1984 and has been renewed each time since then. The tax helps fund street projects, safety improvements, and street cleaning and sidewalk construction and maintenance. Lebanon Mayor Jared Carr says he hopes city voters will continue to support the tax.
5: We have our transportation renewal tax on the ballot is what the city's looking at, and this is a tax that's been around since 1984, so it's not a new tax or anything like that, and hopefully the community supports it, and it certainly is nice. You know, as I said, I was driving around this morning and purposely went down some residential streets and some neighborhoods, and was just amazed by what we are able to do, really, as a community with our streets, and really, they're just so nice. It really is, and I know it's paving season, so there's a lot of paving going on throughout the community, but it's amazing to see what we can do with those and how much pride that creates inside the community.
4: Mayor Carr says money collected from the tax can only be used for street and transportation projects.
5: 42 years, actually, and 1984 was the first year that it was put on, and certainly it's just this city's commitment to itself, really, and it's an investment in our community, and we want to have some nice streets and nice roads, nice sidewalks. We want to be able to have snow removal in the winter times. We want to have clean streets with our street sweeping program, and all of that is funded directly through this tax. That's in the ballot language. This can only be used for transportation. 100% of the funds goes to transportation, which is our streets and sidewalks, all of the things that connect the community together.
4: Mayor Carr encourages everyone to get out on Tuesday and exercise their right to vote. The Missouri Department of Transportation is currently hiring maintenance personnel for winter operations with opportunities for year-round employment, including mowing, striping, and other maintenance functions. There are hundreds of full-time maintenance and emergency maintenance equipment operator positions currently available across the state. Hourly salaries begin at $20, depending on the level of experience and area of operation. Employees in entry or intermediate level positions are eligible to receive a pay increase after 1 year in their position. Full-time maintenance employees receive training and a long list of benefits, including paid leave, medical, vision, and dental insurance, and a retirement plan, and a diverse workplace that is dedicated to safety and personal development. Applicants need to be at least 18 years old and successfully complete a criminal background check. 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With your KJEL local news break, I'm Jeff Boggs.
6: Here's your regional radio KJEL Skyscan forecast. Daytime highs approaching 90 this afternoon under mainly sunny skies. Mainly clear again tonight. Lows level off around 71. Chance for scattered thunderstorms tomorrow. Daytime highs approaching 92. Sunshine mixed with clouds at times. Chance for storms Thursday and Friday. 90 Thursday, 88 Friday. I'm staff meteorologist Jennifer Wojcicki. Currently, it's 86 degrees.
7: 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September corn down 6 at 443 and a quarter, December down 6 at 466 and a half, March down 5 and 3 quarters at 482 and a half. September soybeans down 14 at 1159 and 3 quarters, November down 14 at 1178 and a quarter, January down 13 and a quarter at 1193 and 3 quarters. September Chicago wheat down 12 and a half at 638 and a half, December down 11 and 3 quarters at 657 and a half, July down 11 and 3 quarters at 679. October live cattle up 125 at 227.97, December up 115 at 227.37, September feeder cattle up 362 at 346.17, October up 345 at 337.15, November up 252 at 329.57. October lean hogs are up 65 cents at 84.32, and the Dow is up 994 points at 54,171. With this look at your markets, I'm Kaylin Lair on TFN, the Farm Net.
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There you go, all you Taylor Swift fans. Her new song, I Knew It, I Knew You. And you heard it on 103.7 New Country for the Ozarks. Well, here comes Stella Lefty teaming up with Vincent Mason and their new song, Something to Lose. Here you go.

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0: Jamie Lee here over at 103.7 KJEL. That's Riley Green for you guys with his song, If It Wasn't for Trucks. Hey, who's seen the new movie Young Washington? I have not seen it. I do love to go to the movies. Of course, like I've said, at the discount one, I like the matinees and the like the cheap night. That's when I'm going to go check it out. But let me know how it is. I might need to go see it pretty soon. Let us know on myozarksonline.com. That's right. 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
4: 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He voted for utility handouts for data centers while you foot the bill. And he voted with Big Pharma, protecting vaccine manufacturers during COVID. I'm conservative Republican Sam Alexander. I'll protect the unborn and I will fight the special interests. 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

Oh, get your hands up, Jelly Roll. Get your hands up. You heard it on New Country for the Ozarks, 103.7. Market Report and the weather's coming up. Be looking for the After Brooks and Dunn. Ooh, I saw they're going to be touring. I can't remember where they're going to be touring. I've never seen them together. I think they'd be a great concert to go to. Pretty much high energy, I would figure. Maybe I can check them out when I go back and look and see where I saw them. But here comes Connor Smith for you with Take It Slow.

0: Let's take a look at your closing settlement report. September corn down 7 at 442 and a quarter, December down 7 at 465 and a half, March down 6 and 3 quarters at 481 and a half. September soybeans down 15 at 1158 and 3 quarters, November down 14 and a half at 1177 and 3 quarters, January down 13 and 3 quarters at 1193 and a quarter. September Chicago wheat down 12 and a half at 638 and a half, December down 12 at 657 and a quarter, July down 13 and 3 quarters at 677. October live cattle up 117 at 227.90, December up 105 at 227.27, September feeder cattle up 360 at 346.15, October up 345 at 337.15, November up 262 at 329.67. October lean hogs are up 67 cents at $84.35. With this look at your closing settlement report, I'm Kaylin Lair on TFN, the Farm Net.
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5: Here's your regional radio KJEL Skyscan forecast. Daytime highs approaching 90 this afternoon under mainly sunny skies. Mainly clear again tonight. Lows level off around 71. Chance for scattered thunderstorms tomorrow. Daytime highs approaching 92. Sunshine mixed with clouds at times. Chance for storms Thursday and Friday. 90 Thursday, 88 Friday. I'm staff meteorologist Jennifer Wojcicki. Currently, it's 86 degrees.
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Dylan Scott with his song, This Town's Been Good to Us. There you go. You heard it on New Country for the Ozarks, 103.7. Here he comes. John Party gonna get those boots off again. He is a busy man.

0: They Don't Know by Jason Aldean. And I hope you know that you're tuned into 103.7 KJL, and we're glad to have you. You know what? Today is also National Chocolate Chip Cookie Day. Who doesn't like a chocolate chip cookie? I do. I like the crunchy. I like the crispy, crunchy ones. I don't want no soft cookie. I'm sorry. I don't want no soft baked chocolate chip cookie. Heck no. I like them crispy ones. Well, I'll tell you what. A little secret here. 1938, back in Whitman, Massachusetts, if I'm saying that right, Ruth Graver Wakefield created the first chocolate chip cookie in the Toll House Inn. Sound familiar? Toll House Inn. That's right. She took some Nestle's semi-sweet chocolate bars, chopped them all up in little pieces, threw in some cookie dough, and she thought they'd melt. Well, they didn't. And voila, here we go. Got us a crispy chocolate chip cookie. Ooh, I'm going to have to go home and make me some. Sounds so good, as long as I don't burn them.
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0: You know what, guys? It is time for me to get out of here. I got to go. Thanks for hanging out with me today. Jamie Lee on 103.7 New Country for the Ozarks, KJEL. That's right. Come back tomorrow, 10 to 2. We can do it all over again, weekdays. Let's see here. My day has flown. I hope your day is flying by, and hope you have a great evening as well. I'm going to leave you with some, let's see here, Shane Prophet, Long Live Country. That's right. We love our country over here. Here you go, and y'all take care.

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1: Fox News, I'm Therese Crowley. The Senate Judiciary Committee votes 12-10 to advance the nomination of Acting Attorney General Todd Blanche for the top job. The Blanche DOJ announcing another big home health care fraud enforcement in Pennsylvania. Medicaid Services head Dr. Mehmet Oz on 19 charged.
2: It appears to have unleashed massive fraud through grifters because criminals knew the federal government would not follow up on the money that was spending out. We told the world we were open for fraud and they could start harpooning us with their spears. No mas, no more.
1: Justice Department Civil Rights Division monitoring four Michigan City's polling sites, including Detroit and Hamtramck, with progressive Abdul al-Sayyad leading Congresswoman Haley Stevens in the Democrat Senate primary. Treasury Secretary Bessent optimistic about an Iran deal. The Dow up 1,000, topping 54K for the first time. America. 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
0: 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Here's this hour's news update with Jeff Boggs.
3: A 79-year-old man from Lebanon has died following a motorcycle crash in Laclede County on Thursday morning. The Highway Patrol reports indicate the crash occurred on Highway C, a quarter mile north of Highway PP, when the man ran off the right side of the roadway and overturned. The man was not wearing a helmet and was ejected from the vehicle. He was flown to Cox South Hospital in Springfield for treatment of serious injuries. The man was pronounced dead Saturday morning. The city of Lebanon will be asking voters to continue a 1.5% sales tax during Tuesday's election. That tax was first approved in 1984 and has been renewed each time since then. The tax helps fund street projects, safety improvements, street cleaning, and sidewalk construction maintenance. Mayor Jared Carr says he hopes city voters will continue to support the tax.
4: We have our transportation renewal tax on the ballot is what the city's looking at, and this is a tax that's been around since 1984, so it's not a new tax or anything like that, and hopefully the community supports it, and it certainly is nice. You know, as I said, I was driving around this morning and purposely went down some residential streets and some neighborhoods, and was just amazed by what we are able to do, really, as a community with our streets, and really, they're just so nice. It really is, and I know it's paving season, so there's a lot of paving going on throughout the community, but it's amazing to see what we can do with those and how much pride that creates inside the community.
3: Mayor Carr says money collected from the tax can only be used for street and transportation projects.
4: 42 years, actually, and 1984 was the first year that it was put on, and certainly it's just this city's commitment to itself, really, and it's an investment in our community, and we want to have some nice streets and nice roads, nice sidewalks. We want to be able to have snow removal in the winter times. We want to have clean streets with our street sweeping program, and all of that is funded directly through this tax. That's in the ballot language. This can only be used for transportation. 100% of the funds goes to transportation, which is our streets and sidewalks, all of the things that connect the community together.
3: Once again, this is not a new tax. Voters have been paying for this tax since 1984. Mayor Carr encourages everyone to get out on Tuesday and exercise their right to vote. With your KJL 103.7 local news break, I'm Jeff Boggs.
5: Here's your regional radio KJEL Skyscan forecast. Sunshine expected this afternoon with daytime highs approaching 91. Mainly clear tonight, lows around 71. Slight chance for scattered thunderstorms tomorrow. Daytime highs approaching 91. Partly cloudy skies. Slight chance for scattered storms Thursday, with a chance for storms Friday. Highs in the upper 80s. I'm staff meteorologist Jennifer Wojcicki. Right now, 88.
6: Let's take a look at your closing settlement report. September corn down 7 at 442 and a quarter, December down 7 at 465 and a half, March down 6 and 3 quarters at 481 and a half. September soybeans down 15 at 1158 and 3 quarters, November down 14 and a half at 1177 and 3 quarters, January down 13 and 3 quarters at 1193 and a quarter. September Chicago wheat down 12 and a half at 638 and a half, December down 12 at 657.25, July down 13.75 at 677. October live cattle up 117 at 227.90, December up 105 at 227.27, September feeder cattle up 360 at 346.15, October up 345 at 337.15, November up 262 at 329.67. October lean hogs are up 67 cents at 84.35. With this look at your closing settlement report, I'm Kaylin Lair on TFN, the Farm Net.
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Morgan Wallen, Ella Langley, kicking off your Tuesday afternoon. I'm Ross Brady. 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I got Riley Green, Carly Pierce. If I don't leave, I'm gonna stay. Thank you for listening.

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Ella Langley. Well, she's loving life again. I'm Ross Brady. 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And Kenny Chesney, Megan Maroney, you had to be there.

0: Here's your regional radio KJEL Skyscan forecast. Sunshine expected this afternoon with daytime highs approaching 91. Mainly clear tonight, lows around 71. Slight chance for scattered thunderstorms tomorrow. Daytime highs approaching 91. Partly cloudy skies. Slight chance for scattered storms Thursday with a chance for storms Friday. Highs in the upper 80s. I'm staff meteorologist Jennifer Wojcicki. Right now, 88.
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He just created their anthem for this year's football season. 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
1: Fox News, I'm Tom Graham. Acting Attorney General Todd Blanche is a step closer to Senate confirmation and winning the AG job full-time. Fox's Jeff Manasso.
2: The Senate Judiciary Committee voting along party lines to advance Todd Blanche, President Trump's nominee for Attorney General, to a full Senate vote. Republicans call the former federal prosecutor and current acting AG well-qualified for the job.
1: Democrats disagree. New Jersey is suing Amazon, accusing the company of being a monopoly and not taking care

0: of its delivery drivers.
1: New Jersey AG Jennifer Davenport posed the question in a produced social media video.
2: We all get Amazon packages delivered to the door, but have you ever thought about how this multi-trillion dollar corporation treats its drivers?
1: Amazon spokesman Steve Kelly responded to Davenport's lawsuit, saying her claims are just wrong.
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4: 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In Edwards, Missouri, man has been seriously injured in a crash Sunday afternoon in Camden County. The crash occurred when a John Deere Gator went off the road, struck a stump, and overturned. The 69-year-old driver suffered serious injuries and was transported to University Hospital. Lebanon has a couple things going on this week, from meetings to unfinished projects. Work will continue on the Legacy Trails subdivision expansion and the Ivy Lane sidewalk. Crews will finish painting stripes on Route 66 this week. Tuesday is election day, with polls open from 6 a.m. to 7 p.m. The Lebanon Board of Public Works meeting will take place August 5th at noon in City Hall. Finally, this Friday will be the first Friday of the month, meaning fun activities to come. First Friday includes live music, shopping, and dining in downtown Lebanon from 6 to 8 p.m. This will take place Friday, August 7th. A Rolla man has been seriously injured in a crash Sunday night in Phelps County. The crash occurred as a Dodge struck the rear end of a tractor before traveling off the road and overturning. The 32-year-old Dodge driver suffered serious injuries and was transported to University Hospital Columbia. A Fulton man has drowned Friday night in Osage County. The man was swimming at Gasconade River when he went under the water and never resurfaced. The 72-year-old man was pronounced dead by the Osage County coroner. Next of kin has been notified. His body was taken to Morton Funeral Home in Lynn, Missouri. A Bolivar man is facing several felony charges after his arrest by the Missouri State Highway Patrol on Sunday afternoon. 52-year-old Kevin McMillan is charged with felony DWI drugs, felony possession of a controlled substance, failure to drive on the right half of the roadway, no valid license, a felony McDonald County warrant for failure to pay child support, and a misdemeanor fair play warrant for failing to appear on a charge of failing to display valid plates. McMillan was taken to the Polk County Jail in Bolivar. He is being held pending the posting of bond. With your KJEL 103.7 live and local news break, I'm Riley Davis.
5: Here's your regional radio KJEL Skyscan forecast. Sunshine expected this afternoon with daytime highs approaching 91. Mainly clear tonight, lows around 71. Slight chance for scattered thunderstorms. Tomorrow, daytime highs approaching 91, partly cloudy skies. Slight chance for scattered storms Thursday with a chance for storms Friday. Highs in the upper 80s. I'm staff meteorologist Jennifer Wojcicki. Right now, 88.
6: Let's take a look at your closing settlement report. September corn down 7 at 442 and a quarter. December down 7 at 465 and a half. March down 6 and 3 quarters at 481 and a half. September soybeans down 15 at 1158 and 3 quarters. November down 14 and a half at 1177 and 3 quarters. January down 13 and 3 quarters at 1193 and a quarter. September Chicago wheat down 12 and a half at 638 and a half. December down 12 at 657 and a quarter. July down 13 and 3 quarters at 677. October live cattle up 117 at 227.90. December up 105 at 227.27. September feeder cattle up 360 at 346.15. October up 345 at 337.15. November up 262 at 329.67. October lean hogs are up 67 cents at $84.35. With this look at your closing settlement report, I'm Kaylin Lair on TFN, The Farm Net.
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I'm Ross Brady. Gonna take a second, tell you thanks for listening. I know you have choices, and you made the right one being here on 103.7 KJEL. Here's Riley Green, Hannah McFarlane, Go Again.

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0: 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I'll be right back.
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just happened to go straight to the heart. I'm Ross Brady. You are listening to 103.7 KJEL New Country for the Ozarks. I got Kane Brown. Me and him, well, we can field in the air. It's going to be a great week.

0: Here's your regional radio KJEL Skyscan forecast. Sunshine expected this afternoon with daytime highs approaching 91. Mainly clear tonight, lows around 71. Slight chance for scattered thunderstorms tomorrow. Daytime highs approaching 91. Partly cloudy skies. Slight chance for scattered storms Thursday with a chance for storms Friday. Highs in the upper 80s. I'm staff meteorologist Jennifer Wojcicki. Right now, 88.
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Ashley Cook with It's Been a Year. Whether it's been a year or not, I'm glad you're here listening to 103.7 KJEL. I'm Ross Brady. I got a good friend of mine. Well, he's everybody's friend, I guess. Chase Matthew. Me and him are holding

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1: Fox News, I'm Tom Graham. Acting Attorney General Todd Blanche is a step closer to Senate confirmation and winning the AG job full-time. Fox's Jeff Manasso.
2: The Senate Judiciary Committee voting along party lines to advance Todd Blanche, President Trump's nominee for Attorney General, to a full Senate vote. Republicans call the former federal prosecutor and current acting AG well-qualified for the job.
1: Democrats disagree. New Jersey is suing Amazon, accusing the company of being a monopoly and not taking care of its delivery drivers.
3: New Jersey AG Jennifer Davenport posed the question in a produced social media video.
4: We all get Amazon packages delivered to the door, but have you ever thought about how this multi-trillion dollar corporation treats its drivers?
3: Amazon spokesman Steve Kelly responded to Davenport's lawsuit, saying her claims are just wrong.
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5: With your KJEL 103.7 live and local news break, I'm Riley Davis. A Parkville man has drowned Saturday afternoon in Taney County. The man was swimming at Table Rock Lake when he began to struggle, sunk beneath the water, and never resurfaced. The 25-year-old man was pronounced dead at the scene. His body was taken to the cremation services in Hollister. The city of Lebanon will be asking voters to continue a one-half of 1% sales tax during Tuesday's election. That tax was first approved in 1984 and has been renewed each time since then. The tax helps fund street projects, safety improvements, street cleaning, and sidewalk construction and maintenance. Lebanon Mayor Jared Carr says he hopes city voters will continue to support the tax.
6: We have our transportation renewal tax on the ballot is what the city's looking at, and this is a tax that's been around since 1984, so it's not a new tax or anything like that, and hopefully the community supports it, and it certainly is nice. You know, as I said, I was driving around this morning and purposely went down some residential streets and some neighborhoods, and was just amazed by what we are able to do, really, as a community with our streets, and really, they're just so nice. It really is, and I know it's paving season, so there's a lot of paving going on throughout the community, but it's amazing to see what we can do with those and how much pride that creates inside the community.
5: Mayor Carr says money collected from the tax can only be used for street and transportation projects.
6: 42 years, actually, and 1984 was the first year that it was put on, and certainly it's just this city's commitment to itself, really, and it's an investment in our community, and we want to have some nice streets and nice roads, nice sidewalks. We want to be able to have snow removal in the winter times. We want to have clean streets with our street sweeping program, and all of that is funded directly through this tax. That's in the ballot language. This can only be used for transportation. 100% of the funds goes to transportation, which is our streets and sidewalks, all of the things that connect the community together.
5: Once again, this is not a new tax. Voters have been paying this tax since 1984. Mayor Carr encourages everyone to get out on Tuesday and exercise their right to vote. A woman from Bell is facing felony drug charges after her arrest by the Missouri State Highway Patrol on Friday. 28-year-old Mackenzie B. Wagner is charged with felony possession of a controlled substance and possession of drug paraphernalia. Wagner was booked into the Phelps County Jail but has since been released. Wagner was taken into custody around 3 p.m. Friday. With your KJEL 103.7 live and local news break, I'm Riley Davis.
7: Here's your regional radio KJEL Skyscan forecast. Sunshine expected this afternoon with daytime highs approaching 91. Mainly clear tonight, lows level off around 71. Slight chance for scattered storms tomorrow, highs level off around 91, sunshine mixed with clouds at times. Slight chance for scattered storms Thursday with a chance for storms Friday. Highs in the upper 80s. I'm staff meteorologist Jennifer Wojcicki. Currently 90.
8: Let's take a look at your closing settlement report. September corn down 7 at 442 and a quarter, December down 7 at 465 and a half, March down 6 and 3 quarters at 481 and a half. September soybeans down 15 at 1158 and 3 quarters, November down 14 and a half at 1177 and 3 quarters, January down 13 and 3 quarters at 1193 and a quarter. September Chicago wheat down 12 and a half at 638 and a half, December down 12 at 657 and a quarter, July down 13 and 3 quarters at 677. October live cattle up 117 at 227.90, December up 105 at 227.27, September feeder cattle up 360 at 346.15, October up 345 at 337.15, November up 262 at 329.67. October lean hogs are up 67 cents at $84.35. With this look at your closing settlement report, I'm Kaylin Lair on TFN, the Farm Net.
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It might only be Tuesday afternoon, Tuesday evening almost. This is 103.7 KJEL. That was Zach John King telling you to get to drinking. I'm Ross Brady. Thank you for being here. Thank you so much from the bottom of my heart. Thank you from everybody at 103.7 KJEL. I got Twin Finn, California, sober.

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Russell Dickerson telling you you are worth your while. This is 103.7 KJEL. I'm Ross Brady. I'm playing that new country music for the Ozarks. I got Riley Green, Damn Good Day to Leave. And sometimes you need a day where you just decide, well, this situation isn't the best. Maybe I should move on.

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1: Here's your regional radio KJEL Skyscan forecast. Sunshine expected this afternoon with daytime highs approaching 91. Mainly clear tonight, lows level off around 71. Slight chance for scattered storms. Tomorrow, highs level off around 91, sunshine mixed with clouds at times. Slight chance for scattered storms. Thursday, with a chance for storms. Friday, highs in the upper 80s. I'm staff meteorologist Jennifer Wojcicki. Currently, 90.
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0: Tim Duggar telling you to do it like Hank. I'm not sure if he means the one from the TV show King of the Hill, but I'm Ross Brady. 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I got horseback Cody Johnson.
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3: Fox News, I'm Tom Graham. It's primary day in Michigan, a key Senate race highlighting a divide in the Democratic Party as two candidates seek the Senate nomination. Ellie Stevens represents the more establishment candidate, while Abdul El-Sayed leans more progressive.
4: Haley Stevens' campaign says she needs to do well here in Detroit if she's going to have any chance at winning this race. But Abdul El-Sayed is feeling really confident about his chances.
3: Fox's Garrett Tenney, the winner, will face Republican Senate candidate Mike Rogers. On Wall Street, stocks rallying into record territory today.
5: The Dow at a 54,000. The S&P is 7,700, up almost 2% on the day. The S&P 500 out closed at a record today. The Dow Jones also closing for a second straight day of records. That will be the 23rd time that it has done that this year.
3: Fox's Taylor Riggs, America's listening to Fox News.
2: 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Here's this hour's news update with Bruce Wayne.
6: The city of Lebanon will be asking voters to continue a 0.5% sales tax during today's election. That tax was first approved in 1984 and has been renewed each time since then. The tax helps fund a street project, safety improvements, street cleaning, and sidewalk construction and maintenance. Lebanon Mayor Jared Carr says he hopes city voters will continue to support the tax.
7: We have our transportation renewal tax on the ballot is what the city's looking at, and this is a tax that's been around since 1984, so it's not a new tax or anything like that, and hopefully the community supports it, and it certainly is nice. You know, as I said, I was driving around this morning and purposely went down some residential streets and some neighborhoods, and was just amazed by what we are able to do, really, as a community with our streets, and really, they're just so nice. It really is, and I know it's paving season, so there's a lot of paving going on throughout the community, but it's amazing to see what we can do with those and how much pride that creates inside the community.
6: Mayor Carr says money collected from the tax can only be used for street and transportation projects.
7: 42 years, actually, and 1984 was the first year that it was put on, and certainly it's just this city's commitment to itself, really, and it's an investment in our community, and we want to have some nice streets and nice roads, nice sidewalks. We want to be able to have snow removal in the winter times. We want to have clean streets with our street sweeping program, and all of that is funded directly through this tax. That's in the ballot language. This can only be used for transportation. 100% of the funds goes to transportation, which is our streets and sidewalks, all of the things that connect the community together.
6: Once again, this is not a new tax. Voters have been paying this tax since 1984. Mayor Carr encourages everyone to get out today and exercise their right to vote. A Bolivar man is facing several felony charges after his arrest by the Missouri State Highway Patrol on Sunday afternoon. 52-year-old Kevin McMillan is charged with felony driving while intoxicated drugs, felony possession of a controlled substance, diazepam, failure to drive on the right half of the roadway, no valid license, a felony McDonald County warrant for failure to pay child support, and a misdemeanor fair play warrant for failing to appear on a charge of failing to display valid plates. McMillan was taken to the Polk County Jail in Bolivar. He's being held pending the posting of bond. A Camdenton man is in the Camden County Jail accused of possessing child sexual abuse materials. On Wednesday, July 29th, prosecutors charged 25-year-old Cyrus Cox with 9 counts of possession of child pornography. On June 4th, someone told Camdenton police officers that Cox had shown them child sexual abuse material, or CSAM. Court documents state that officers spoke to Cox and examined his phone, which one officer said contained images of CSAM. Cox has been being held in the Camden County Adult Detention Facility without bond. With your KJL 103.7 Live and local news break, I'm Bruce Wayne.
8: Here's your regional radio KJEL Skyscan forecast. Sunshine expected this afternoon with daytime highs approaching 91. Mainly clear tonight, lows level off around 71. Slight chance for scattered storms tomorrow, highs level off around 91, sunshine mixed with clouds at times. Slight chance for scattered storms Thursday with a chance for storms Friday, highs in the upper 80s. I'm staff meteorologist Jennifer Wojcicki. Currently 89.
6: 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The St. Louis Cardinals were in New York City taking on the Yankees last night in the first of a three-game series. After jumping ahead early 6-0, the Cardinals watched that lead evaporate by the bottom of the seventh inning, and they found themselves trailing by a run. However, the offense came back alive in the top of the eighth inning when the Cardinals plated seven runs en route to a 13-7 victory over the Yankees. Michael McGreevy was the starter. However, he did not figure in the decision. He went 4 1/3 innings, allowing 4 hits, 2 runs, 2 earned runs. He walked 1, struck out 5, and allowed 1 home run. Gordon Graceffo picked up the win for the Redbirds, improving his record to 7-1 on the year. He went 2 innings, allowing no hits, no runs, no earned runs. He walked none, struck out 2, and did not allow a home run. Offensively for the Cardinals, it was a massive night for Alec Burleson. Burleson had a 3-for-5 night with 3 home runs, all 2-run shots to give him 6 RBIs on the night. Nathan Church also had a 2-for-3 night, picking up 4 RBIs in the process. Jordan Walker had a 2-for-5 night, and Jose Fermin went 2-for-5. The Cardinals went 2 out of 8 with runners in scoring position. Alec Burleson's 3 home runs

0: gave him 18 on the year. Jimmy Crooks also homered his fourth, and Nathan Church hit his ninth. The Yankees also hit 5 home runs on the night. McMahon hit his 10th. Grisham, his 12th. Garcia Jr., his 24th. Caballero, his 12th. And Wells hit his 8th of the year. The Cardinals and Yankees will be back at it for Game 2 of that series tonight. We'll get you to New York at 5:10 for the pregame. It will be a 6:05 first pitch from the Bronx. The Kansas City Royals had the day off on Monday. They will begin a 3-game series with the Minnesota Twins at home on Tuesday. That game is scheduled to get underway at 6:40. It'll be Joe Ryan taking the mound for the Twins, facing off against Randy Dobniak for Kansas City. In other scores around the league, it was the Phillies over the Nationals 6-3, Pirates over Milwaukee 4-3, the Giants over the Rangers 5-1, the Cubs doubled up on the Dodgers 10-5, the Blue Jays over the Astros 3-1, the Rays outlast the Rockies 13-9, and the Diamondbacks over the Padres 5-1. In minor league baseball, the Springfield Cardinals had the night off on Monday night. They will open a 6-game series on the road tonight, taking on San Antonio. In the WNBA on Monday night, the Aces went to Atlanta and took out the Dream 109-87. The Seattle Storm fall on the road to the New York Liberty 95-83. And the Phoenix Mercury go on the road to Chicago and defeat the Sky 106-101. Only one game on the agenda tonight. The Toronto Tempo will be out west taking on the Golden State Valkyries. That game gets underway at 9 o'clock. With your KJO 103.7 Live and Local Sports Report, I'm Bruce Wayne.
1: Let's take a look at your closing settlement report. September corn down 7 at 442 and a quarter, December down 7 at 465 and a half, March down 6 and 3 quarters at 481 and a half. September soybeans down 15 at 1158 and 3 quarters, November down 14 and a half at 1177 and 3 quarters, January down 13 and 3 quarters at 1193 and a quarter. September Chicago wheat down 12 and a half at 638 and a half, December down 12 at 657 and a quarter, July down 13 and 3 quarters at 677. October live cattle up 117 at 227.90, December up 105 at 227.27, September feeder cattle up 360 at 346.15, October up 345 at 337.15, November up 262 at 329.67. October lean hogs are up 67 cents at $84.35. With this look at your closing settlement report, I'm Kaylin Lair on TFN, the Farm Net.
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1: 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I got some bridges coming at ya.
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That was What If We Don't Buy Her. Next coming up, she's going to tell you how there ain't enough cowboy songs.

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0: Here's your regional radio KJEL Skyscan forecast. Sunshine expected this afternoon with daytime highs approaching 91. Mainly clear tonight, lows level off around 71. Slight chance for scattered storms tomorrow, highs level off around 91, sunshine mixed with clouds at times. Slight chance for scattered storms Thursday with a chance for storms Friday, highs in the upper 80s. I'm staff meteorologist Jennifer Wojcicki. Currently 89.
1: 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Let's get back to some good tunes so we can have some good times. I got Luke Bryan with She's Country and She Knows It.

Tim McGraw, Parker McCollum with paper umbrellas. Probably shouldn't get stuck out in a storm using a paper umbrella. You'd still get soaked. I don't actually think umbrellas work at all. I always still get wet. Here's Flatland Cavalry, never coming back on 103.7 KJ.

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1: Fox News, I'm John Saucier. Senate Minority Leader Chuck Schumer won't say how he feels about the rise in political candidates who ascribe to the views of the Democratic Socialists of America. He does say when it comes to the midterms, though, he's confident Democrats across the spectrum can take back the majority in Congress.
2: We are a big tent party, and being a big tent party is a strength, not a weakness.
1: Senator Schumer has endorsed Democratic Congresswoman Haley Stevens in today's Michigan Democratic Senate primary against Abdul El-Sayed. Majority Leader in the Senate, John Thune, says he's willing to discuss amendments to a Russian sanction bill proposed by Kentucky Senator Rand Paul, who wants to put limits on how much tariffs President Trump can impose on Russia.
3: All of us here would like to see that, certainly as a tribute to Senator Graham, but also because it's important with respect to what's happening not only in Ukraine, but in the Middle East.
1: This bill would also put sanctions on Iran. The Senate voted last week to move forward with the bill. 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
0: 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Here's this hour's news update with Jeff Boggs.
4: The city of Lebanon will be asking voters to continue a 0.5% sales tax during Tuesday's election. That tax was first approved in 1984 and has been renewed each time since then. The tax helps fund street projects, safety improvements, and street cleaning and sidewalk construction and maintenance. Lebanon Mayor Jerry Carr says he hopes city voters will continue to support the tax.
5: We have our transportation renewal tax on the ballot is what the city's looking at, and this is a tax that's been around since 1984, so it's not a new tax or anything like that, and hopefully the community supports it, and it certainly is nice. You know, as I said, I was driving around this morning and purposely went down some residential streets and some neighborhoods, and was just amazed by what we are able to do, really, as a community with our streets, and really, they're just so nice. It really is, and I know it's paving season, so there's a lot of paving going on throughout the community, but it's amazing to see what we can do with those and how much pride that creates inside the community.
4: Mayor Carr says money collected from the tax can only be used for street and transportation projects.
5: 42 years, actually, and 1984 was the first year that it was put on, and certainly it's just this city's commitment to itself, really, and it's an investment in our community, and we want to have some nice streets and nice roads, nice sidewalks. We want to be able to have snow removal in the winter times. We want to have clean streets with our street sweeping program, and all of that is funded directly through this tax. That's in the ballot language. This can only be used for transportation. 100% of the funds goes to transportation, which is our streets and sidewalks, all of the things that connect the community together.
4: Mayor Carr encourages everyone to get out on Tuesday and exercise their right to vote. The Missouri Department of Transportation is currently hiring maintenance personnel for winter operations with opportunities for year-round employment, including mowing, striping, and other maintenance functions. There are hundreds of full-time maintenance and emergency maintenance equipment operator positions currently available across the state. Hourly salaries begin at $20, depending on the level of experience and area of operation. Employees in entry or intermediate level positions are eligible to receive a pay increase after 1 year in their position. Full-time maintenance employees receive training and a long list of benefits, including paid leave, medical, vision, and dental insurance, and a retirement plan, and a diverse workplace that is dedicated to safety and personal development. Applicants need to be at least 18 years old and successfully complete a criminal background check. 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With your KJL local news break, I'm Jeff Boggs.
6: Here's your regional radio KJEL SkyScan forecast. 71 tonight, under mainly clear skies. Slight chance for scattered thunderstorms. Tomorrow, 91. Slight chance for scattered storms. Tomorrow night, lows around 70, partly cloudy skies. Upper 80s, Thursday, with a chance for rain. Cooler, Friday, with highs in the mid-80s and storms possible. I'm staff meteorologist Jennifer Wojcicki. Currently, 90.
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I'm Ross Brady. Casey Musgrove's coming at you. Dry spell.

0: That is Zach Top for you on 103.7 KJEL. I'm Ross Brady. Stick with me here. I'm coming right back.
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You're That Way, listening to 103.7 KJEL. I'm Ross Brady. Don't kid yourself. I'm just a kid myself. Well, a 25-year-old kid. I got John Morgan coming at you.

0: Here's your regional radio KJEL SkyScan forecast. 71 tonight under mainly clear skies. Slight chance for scattered thunderstorms. Tomorrow, 91. Slight chance for scattered storms. Tomorrow night, lows around 70. Partly cloudy skies. Upper 80s Thursday with a chance for rain. Cooler Friday with highs in the mid-80s and storms possible. I'm staff meteorologist Jennifer Wojcicki. Currently 90.
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Boston by Stella Lefty on 103.7 KJEL. I'm Ross Brady. Fun fact, my mom loves that last song I just played. Now she gets to hear me and it on the radio, which, phenomenal. Probably one of the best birthday presents she could ever have. I got Luke Bryan and Riley Green, Real Problems, coming up next.

0: That is Megan Maroney, and she is talking about medicine on 103.7 KJEL New Country for the Ozarks. Coming up next, I got Darius Rucker, but I want to take a minute and just say that my time today, it is wrapping up. I maybe got you for a couple more songs, but you should still kick it here on 103.7 KJEL.
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0: Sugarland with All I Want to Do. I'm Ross Brady. 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You'll hear from me very soon. Stay tuned. More great tunes coming at you. Thank you for being here.
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1: Fox News, I'm Tom Graham, the suspect accused of setting an eastern Washington state wildfire, making his first court appearance.
2: The defendant, appearing by video from jail, gave his name for the record.
3: Aaron Forrest Baranacci.
2: He's been charged with intentionally setting the wildfire that has destroyed hundreds of structures and forced tens of thousands to evacuate areas near Spokane.
1: Fox's Grinnell Scott, the suspect, denied setting the wildfire. Acting Attorney General Todd Blanche clearing a key hurdle to ultimately win Senate confirmation for the AG role full-time.
4: Todd Blanche needed all 12 Republicans on the Senate Judiciary Committee to advance his nomination to the full Senate floor. Those Republicans came through for him.
1: Fox's David Spunt on Capitol Hill. A full Senate confirmation vote is expected later this week. Republicans do hold a 52-seat majority.